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3: Some cloud cover tonight before sunshine and warmer temperatures return. Cloudy skies continue this evening with a low of 12. Wednesday brings a mix of sun and cloud with a high of 20.

0: 6, and Thursday turns sunny with temperatures climbing to 32. 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
1: A cloudy start before a sunny and warmer stretch takes over. Temperatures fall to 12 tonight. Wednesday reaches 26 with a mix of sun and cloud. Thursday brings sunshine and a high of 32. Sun or storm, find the area's official forecast and stream us anywhere on the Discover Weyburn app. I'm Marissa McEwen.
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1: Good evening, I'm Larissa McEwen. Deputy Police Chief Shane St. John says the response to Friday's house fire required quick action from police, residents, and emergency crews. He says in situations like that, officers rely on their training and instincts to guide their decisions.
2: It just automatically kicks in. Our police officers, you know, and I've seen it across the board and other agencies as well, our safety sort of, we don't even think about it. We just think about the preservation of life, and that's what we do.
1: He says staying calm and focused helps first responders handle emergencies while keeping their attention on the people involved. The Carlisle RCMP is thanking the public for their help after a Wawona man was reported missing over the weekend. Police announced this morning that the man has been located safe and are thanking those who shared information to assist with the search. The province is sharing important safety information as part of Drowning Prevention Week. Discover Weyburn's Natasha Weeb reports.
3: As National Drowning Prevention Week continues, Saskatchewan residents are being reminded to make water safety a priority before heading to the lake. The province says wearing a life jacket is one of the most effective ways to prevent drowning, and free loaner stations are available at select provincial parks. Officials are also urging visitors to keep children within arm's reach, check water conditions before swimming, and stay sober while boating or enjoying other water activities. The Life Saving Society says drowning is preventable when people make safe choices, and everyone shares the responsibility of keeping themselves and others safe.
1: Southeast College is preparing for its annual Swing for Scholarships golf tournament, with this year's event highlighting trades programs across the region. Tanya Andrus with Southeast College says the fundraiser has become an important way for the college to help remove financial barriers for students.
4: It is about raising money so that we can support students in the region with their educational needs. And there is such a high need. Everything's gone up, including tuition, including that cost of living for students who are trying to go to school. And so our scholarships, they make a massive amount of difference. And the funds raised go right to the student.
1: The tournament is set for September 18th at TS&M Woodlawn Golf Club in Estevan, with team sponsors and prize donations being accepted ahead of the event. Local residents and drivers can expect some interruptions on 2nd Street as road work begins today. The road between 1st Avenue and Prairie Avenue will be temporarily closed until tomorrow due to milling work before paving begins on July 29th. Drivers are asked to follow all posted signage and detour routes. The work will make driveway access unavailable for residents on the affected block. However, the city has notified the residents affected. The city says they will provide updates as construction continues. For these stories and more, visit discoverweyburn.com.
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1: A high of 23 today with a mix of sun and cloud. Overnight drops to a low of 12. Sunshine on Wednesday with a high of 29. Thursday reaches 32, and temperatures continue to climb heading into the weekend with a high of 34 for both Friday and Saturday. 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
4: A cloudy start before a sunny and warmer stretch takes over. Temperatures fall to 12 tonight. Wednesday reaches 26 with a mix of sun and cloud. Thursday brings sunshine and a high of 32. Sun or storm, find the area's official forecast and stream us anywhere on the Discover Weyburn app. I'm Larissa McEwen.
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1: Good evening, I'm Larissa McEwen. Following Friday's house fire, Deputy Police Chief Shane St. John says the response involved not only police, but also members of the public who helped before emergency crews arrived.
2: So incredibly proud, the chief and I, and I know the mayor and the police board members. I think we're just all incredibly proud of the response and the actions of our members and the citizens as well. It's just, it's really something to see when everyone's working together in a situation like that.
1: St. John says the incident also serves as a reminder of the risks involved in emergency situations and the importance of allowing trained first responders to take the lead. The Carlisle RCMP is thanking the public for their help after a Wawota man was reported missing over the weekend. Police announced this morning that the man has been located safe and are thanking those who shared information to assist with the search. Saskatchewan is joining the nation to recognize

0: Prevention Week. Discover Weyburn's Natasha Weeb has more.
1: The government of Saskatchewan is encouraging residents to stay safe around the water during National Drowning Prevention Week. Officials say Saskatchewan's lakes and beaches attract thousands of visitors each summer, making water safety more important than ever. Free life jacket loaner stations are available at select provincial parks, giving families easy access to properly fitted life jackets. The province also recommends watching children at all times, checking water depth and conditions before swimming, learning basic water safety and CPR, and remembering that most provincial park beaches do not have lifeguards on duty.
0: The Southeast College Swing for Scholarships golf tournament is returning this fall. Tanya Andrist with Southeast College says the event has become an opportunity to connect with communities across the region.
2: The theme of the event is teed up for the trades, and it will be in the fall, September 18th, 2026. Normally, this tournament travels around our various communities in the region. We've had it in Weyburn, we've had it at White Bear, and this year, the golf tournament is at Estevan Woodlawn Golf Club.
0: Registration is now open for teams, with the college also looking for sponsors and community support ahead of the event. Local residents and drivers can expect some interruptions on 2nd Street as road work begins today. The road between 1st Avenue and Prairie Avenue will be temporarily closed until tomorrow due to milling work before paving begins on July 29th. Drivers are asked to follow all posted signage and detour routes. The work will make driveway access unavailable for residents on the affected block. However, the city has notified the residents affected. The city says they will provide updates as construction continues. For these stories and more, visit discoverweyburn.com.
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0: A high of 23 today with a mix of sun and cloud. Overnight drops to a low of 12. Sunshine on Wednesday with a high of 29. Thursday reaches 32, and temperatures continue to climb heading into the weekend with a high of 34 for both Friday and Saturday. 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
3: Some cloud cover tonight before sunshine and warmer temperatures return. Cloudy skies continue this evening with a low of 12. Wednesday brings a mix of sun and cloud with a high of 26. And Thursday turns sunny with temperatures climbing to 32. Stay weather ready and stream us anywhere by downloading the Discover Weyburn app. I'm Marissa McEwen.
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1: 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And it's just a wonderful program, and we're just really happy that we're able to do it.
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4: A cloudy start before a sunny and warmer stretch takes over. Temperatures fall to 12 tonight. Wednesday reaches 26 with a mix of sun and cloud. Thursday brings sunshine and a high of 32. Sun or storm, find the area's official forecast and stream us anywhere on the Discover Weyburn app. I'm Larissa McEwen.
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1: Good evening, I'm Larissa McEwen. After Friday's house fire, Deputy Police Chief Shane St. John is thanking those who helped while reminding residents to be cautious when responding to dangerous situations.
2: Don't go into a residence like that. As a citizen, you know, you could get caught in there very quickly without anyone else. You might then end up slow things down because you need to be rescued as well. Wait till police or fire arrive 100% all the time.
1: He says the incident was an example of police, emergency crews, and the public coming together when help was needed. Carlisle RCMP is thanking the public for their help after a Wawota man was reported missing over the weekend. Police announced this morning that the man had been located safe and are thanking those who shared information to assist with the search. Officials say planning ahead can prevent tragedy this Drowning Prevention Week. Discover Weyburn's Natasha Weeb has the details.
3: The Saskatchewan government is reminding residents to put water safety first as National Drowning Prevention Week continues through July 25th. With families spending time at lakes and beaches this summer, officials say one of the easiest ways to stay safe is by wearing a properly fitted life jacket or personal flotation device. Free life jacket loaner stations are available at select provincial parks for swimmers, paddlers, and boaters. The province also encourages people to supervise children closely, avoid alcohol and drugs around the water, learn basic CPR,

0: are, and remember that most park beaches are not supervised by lifeguards.
1: Southeast College is putting a spotlight on its trades programming as part of this year's Swing for Scholarships golf tournament. Tanya Andrus with Southeast College says the teed up for the trades theme is meant to highlight the demand for skilled workers and the training options available throughout the region.
2: There is a high need for trades people in our region, and we do have offerings in the trades. And so for us to just sort of have this golf tournament remind people that, I mean, we do healthcare education, but we also have quite a few trades offering within the region.
1: The college is now looking for golfers, businesses, and community members to get involved through team registrations, as well as sponsorships and donations, with proceeds supporting student scholarships and bursaries. The city of Weyburn is beginning the first phase of construction on 2nd Street today. Milling work will temporarily close 2nd Street from 1st Avenue and Prairie Avenue today and tomorrow, with paving set to begin on July 29th. Parking will not be permitted within the construction area, and motorists are asked to follow all posted signage and potential detours. Residents affected by the work have been notified as driveway access will be unavailable. The city says they will provide updates as the project continues. For these stories and more, visit discoverweyburn.com.
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1: A high of 23 today with a mix of sun and cloud. Overnight drops to a low of 12. Sunshine on Wednesday with a high of 29. Thursday reaches 32, and temperatures continue to climb heading into the weekend with a high of 34 for both Friday and Saturday. 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
2: Some cloud cover tonight before sunshine and warmer temperatures return. Cloudy skies continue this evening with a low of 12. Wednesday brings a mix of sun and cloud with a high of 26. And Thursday turns sunny with temperatures climbing to 32. Stay weather ready and stream us anywhere by downloading the Discover Weyburn app. I'm Marissa McEwen.
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2: A cloudy start before a sunny and warmer stretch takes over. Temperatures fall to 12 tonight. Wednesday reaches 26 with a mix of sun and cloud. Thursday brings sunshine and a high of 32. Sun or storm, find the area's official forecast and stream us anywhere on the Discover Wayburn app. I'm Larissa McEwen.
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3: Some cloud cover tonight before sunshine and warmer temperatures return. Cloudy skies continue this evening with a low of 12. Wednesday brings a mix of sun and cloud with a high of 26. And Thursday turns sunny with temperatures climbing to 32. Stay weather ready and stream us anywhere by downloading the Discover Weyburn app. I'm Marissa McEwen.
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4: Now, discover Weyburn weather.
5: A cloudy start before a sunny and warmer stretch takes over. Temperatures fall to 12 tonight. Wednesday reaches 26 with a mix of sun and cloud. Thursday brings sunshine and a high of 32. Sun or storm, find the area's official forecast and stream us anywhere on the Discover Weyburn app. I'm Larissa McEwen.
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2: Some cloud cover tonight before sunshine and warmer temperatures return.

0: Skies continue this evening with a low of 12. Wednesday brings a mix of sun and cloud with a high of 26. And Thursday turns sunny with temperatures climbing to 32. Stay weather ready and stream us anywhere by downloading the Discover Weyburn app. I'm Marissa McEwen.
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4: A cloudy start before a sunny and warmer stretch takes over. Temperatures fall to 12 tonight. Wednesday reaches 26 with a mix of sun and cloud. Thursday brings sunshine and a high of 32. Sun or storm, find the area's official forecast and stream us anywhere on the Discover Weyburn app. I'm Larissa McEwen.
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It'll sit right here on this land, and you could leave town a rich man. 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
3: Cloudy skies continue through the overnight hours. Temperatures fall to 12. Wednesday brings a mix of sun and cloud with a high of 26. And Thursday turns sunny with temperatures reaching 32. Stay weather ready and stream us anywhere by downloading the Discover Weyburn app. I'm Larissa McEwen.
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1: Cloudy conditions continue overnight before sunshine returns. The low drops to 12. Wednesday sees a mix of sun and cloud with a high of 26. And Thursday brings plenty of sunshine with a high of 32. Sun or storm, find the area's official forecast and stream us anywhere on the Discover Weyburn app. I'm Larissa McEwen.
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3: Cloudy skies continue through the overnight hours. Temperatures fall to 12. Wednesday brings a mix of sun and cloud with a high of 26, and Thursday turns sunny with temperatures reaching 32. Stay weather ready and stream us anywhere by downloading the Discover Weyburn app. I'm Larissa McEwen.
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5: Cloudy conditions continue overnight before sunshine returns. The low drops to 12. Wednesday sees a mix of sun and cloud with a high of 26, and Thursday brings plenty of sunshine with a high of 32. Sun or storm, find the area's official forecast and stream us anywhere on the Discover Weyburn app. I'm Larissa McEwen.
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3: Cloudy skies continue through the overnight hours. Temperatures fall to 12. Wednesday brings a mix of sun and cloud with a high of 26. And Thursday turns sunny with temperatures reaching 32. Stay weather ready and stream us anywhere by downloading the Discover Weyburn app. I'm Marissa McEwen.
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3: Cloudy conditions continue overnight before sunshine returns. The low drops to 12. Wednesday sees a mix of sun and cloud with a high of 26. And Thursday brings plenty of sunshine with a high of 32. Sun or storm, find the area's official forecast and stream us anywhere on the Discover Weyburn app. I'm Larissa McEwen.
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2: A cloudy morning ahead with a warmer stretch on the way. A mix of sun and clouds today with a high of 26. Thursday turns sunny with temperatures climbing to 32, and Friday reaches 33 under sunny skies. Sun or storm, find the area's official forecast and stream us anywhere on the Discover Weyburn app. I'm Marissa McEwen.
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4: Cloudy skies this morning before sunshine and warmer temperatures move in. Wednesday reaches 26 with a mix of sun and cloud. Thursday brings sunshine and a high of 32, and Friday heats up further, reaching 33. Stay weather ready and stream us anywhere by downloading the Discover Weyburn app. I'm Larissa McEwen.
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3: A cloudy morning ahead with a warmer stretch on the way. A mix of sun and cloud today with a high of 26. Thursday turns sunny with temperatures climbing to 32, and Friday reaches 33 under sunny skies. Sun or storm, find the area's official forecast and stream us anywhere on the Discover Weyburn app. I'm Marissa McEwen.
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3: Cloudy skies this morning before sunshine and warmer temperatures move in. Wednesday reaches 26 with a mix of sun and cloud. Thursday brings sunshine and a high of 32, and Friday heats up further, reaching 33. Stay weather ready and stream us anywhere by downloading the Discover Weyburn app. I'm Larissa McEwen.
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5: A cloudy morning ahead with a warmer stretch on the way. A mix of sun and cloud today with a high of 26. A Thursday turns sunny with temperatures climbing to 32, and Friday reaches 33 under sunny skies. Sun or storm, find the area's official forecast and stream us anywhere on the Discover Weyburn app. I'm Marissa McEwen.

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2: Cloudy skies this morning before sunshine and warmer temperatures move in. Wednesday reaches 26 with a mix of sun and cloud. Thursday brings sunshine and a high of 32. And Friday heats up further, reaching 33. 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
1: Good morning. I'm Natasha Weeb. The Weyburn Police Service is encouraging residents to think before they post online. The service says while healthy debate is welcome, some comments can cross the line into harassment, threats, or other behavior that could lead to a police investigation or legal action. Deputy Chief Shane St. John says people often act differently online than they do face-to-face, and that negativity can quickly escalate.
2: When you can hide behind a keyboard or from your phone, it changes people, and you can really get into that mentality of everyone feeding off each other's negativity, and that's when things start to cross a line usually.
1: Police remind the community that what they post online can have lasting consequences and encourages everyone to think before they type. A four-day Saskatchewan Highway Patrol enforcement operation near Stoughton resulted in numerous traffic violations, impaired driving suspensions, and the seizure of illicit cigarettes. Discover Weyburn's Larissa McEwen has more.
3: The operation took place from July 13th to 16th at the intersection of Highways 47 and 13. Officers stopped and inspected more than 240 vehicles, including 200 passenger vehicles and 46 commercial vehicles. The initiative resulted in 19 tickets issued under the Traffic Safety Act and 21 commercial vehicles being placed out of service. 9 drivers also received roadside suspensions for impairment, including 7 for drug impairment and 2 for alcohol impairment. Officers also seized 800 illicit cigarettes during the operation. The Saskatchewan Highway Patrol says these types of enforcement initiatives help identify unsafe driving behaviors, remove unsafe vehicles from the road, and improve safety for all highway users.
1: A representative from the Southeast got the opportunity

0: Did you go to a federal ag meeting? Rosanna Stendahl, a cattle producer near Mydale, spoke at the Canadian Federation of Agriculture's policy meeting.
1: Just some of the challenges slowing innovation and competitiveness in Canada agriculture right now. Some concerns that were raised were regulatory boundaries, mindsets, public trust, costs, farmer demographics, knowledge gaps, lack of clear direction, and infrastructure limitations across rural Canada.
0: Stendahl attended the event through the Agricultural Producer Association of Saskatchewan's Young Leader Program. It's Wednesday, and that means we're helping support a local nonprofit with another Great Plains Taste of Summer charity barbecue. We'll be set up at Memorial Park from 1:30 to 11:30, selling $5 hot dog or hamburger lunches, with all proceeds supporting the Weyburn Salvation Army. Community Ministries Director Rhonda Raynard.
2: We were excited that we were chosen this year to be a part of it. And I know we always get a great turnout to the barbecues. And I've been, you know, keeping an eye on some of the other barbecues that have been happening. And so, yeah, I'm pretty excited.
0: Raynard says all the funds raised will support the food bank and their work keeping community tables full. For these stories and more, visit discoverweyburn.com.
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0: The Weyburn Beavers made a dramatic comeback to Swift Current last night. After falling 8-0 Monday, they took a dominant 21-2 win over the 57s. Despite the 57s taking a 2-0 lead in the first inning, they would be held scoreless for the remainder of the game, with the Beavers adding 6 runs in the third and continuing to add runs in an 8-inning mercy rule win. Top hitters include Ryan Musilar with 5 RBI and Rob Gurney with 4, while starting pitcher Maddox Day kept Swift Current at bay for 7 innings. The Beavers are back in action tonight, returning to Tom Lang Park to host the Regina Red Sox. Elsewhere in the Western Canadian Baseball League last night, the Sylvan Lake Gulls took an 8-6 win over the Fort McMurray Giants. The Regina Red Sox defeated the Medicine Hat Mavericks 9-2, and the Okotoks Dogs had a 6-2 win over the Brooks Bombers.
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0: Mainly sunny today with local smoke in the air this morning, high 27. A few clouds moving in tonight with a low of 16. Sunshine tomorrow with a high of 31. More sun on Friday with a high of 32. Sunny skies on Saturday with a high of 35. And Sunday will be cloudy with a good chance of showers and high of 33. 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
1: George Burge and Cowboy Songs. It's on Country 106.7. Good morning. Happy Wednesday. I'm Dylan Fiesel. Glad to be hanging out with you in the heart of your work week. A beautiful Wednesday morning so far. Kind of a cooler one. Just 11 degrees right now. It is going to warm up nicely. 27 for the high. A little bit of smoke in the clouds this morning. It's only going to get hotter as the week rolls on. Looking ahead for Saturday, 35 and sunny. Yeah, welcome to July. Lots to chat about, though. Speaking of this weekend, couple big events going on in some neighboring communities. One a little further away, though, but it's a big event. The Ben Goff Gateway Festival celebrates its 20th anniversary, featuring some amazing Canadian local talent. Also, just up the road in Sedley, they're getting ready for their third annual car show and summer bash, all in support of the local daycare. 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

0: on Country 106.7. 6:18 this Wednesday morning. I'm Dylan Fees. 11 degrees right now, warming all the way up to 27 for the high this Wednesday. And last Wednesday, we were over at Tim Hortons for Tim Hortons Camp Day. Yeah, 100% of proceeds from all coffee sales in support of Tim Hortons Foundation camps. We were live on location. I mean, pretty much all of Weyburn was there. The mayor, we had the fire department, the police service. We had the Red Wings, the Beavers. It was a great time and all in support of the foundation camps. And Weyburn was able to raise over $4,500 and over $12.5 million was raised across Canada, all in support of these foundation camps, allowing youth from underserved communities the opportunity to go to camp and truly experience all that summer camp has to offer. We took a ton of amazing photos. You can find them over on discoverweyburn.com or the free Discover Weyburn app.
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Your blue eyes locked in mine. I don't wanna say goodbye. I like the way we talk, so we should take a walk and talk about the things you like. Anything you wanna say, girl, I'm all ears tonight.

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1: Good morning. I'm Natasha Weeb. The Weyburn Police Service is reminding residents that online comments can have legal consequences. While social media is an important place for public discussion, police say some posts can cross the line and lead to a criminal investigation or civil action. Deputy Chief Shane St. John says there are several types of online behavior that could put someone at risk of facing those consequences.
2: Threats of violence or encouraging others to commit violence, harassment, bullying, or repeated targeting of an individual, hate speech directed at an identifiable group, sharing another person's personal information without consent, making false allegations that could harm another person's reputation.
1: St. John encourages people to think carefully before posting online, reminding residents that what they share can have lasting consequences. A Saskatchewan Highway Patrol operation near Stoughton has resulted in impaired driving suspensions, commercial vehicle violations, and the seizure of illicit cigarettes. Discover Weyburn's Larissa McEwen has the details.
3: The four-day enforcement initiative was held from July 13th to 16th at the intersection of Highways 47 and 13. During the operation, officers stopped and inspected 246 vehicles, including passenger and commercial vehicles. The checks led to 19 tickets under the Traffic Safety Act, while 21 commercial vehicles were removed from service due to safety concerns. 9 drivers received roadside suspensions for impairment, with 7 related to drug impairment and 2 related to alcohol. Officers also seized 800 illicit cigarettes. The Saskatchewan Highway Patrol says these enforcement efforts are part of its work to improve highway safety and address unsafe driving behaviors.
1: Getting to speak on a national stage was part of the Agricultural Producer Association of Saskatchewan's Young Leader Program, which went to the Canadian Federation of Agriculture's policy meeting. Mydale area cattle producer Rosanna Stendahl says it was quite the opportunity.
4: So we were able to engage in those conversations, sharing innovation ideas to support and grow the sector. They took like our direct feedback, which was pretty amazing to see, and we were involved in those roundtable discussions.

0: discussions.
1: The meeting involved federal, provincial, and territorial ministers. Another Wednesday, another Great Plains Taste of Summer charity barbecue. 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
1: The Weyburn Beavers made a dramatic comeback to Swift Current last night. After falling 8-0 Monday, they took a dominant 21-2 win over the 57s. Despite the 57s taking a 2-0 lead in the first inning, they would be held scoreless for the remainder of the game, with the Beavers adding 6 runs in the second and continuing to add runs in an 8-inning mercy rule win. Top hitters include Ryan Musilar with 5 RBI and Rob Gurney with 4, while starting pitcher Maddox Day kept Swift Current at bay for 7 innings. The Beavers are back in action tonight, returning to Tom Lang Park to host the Regina Red Sox. Elsewhere in the Western Canadian Baseball League last night, the Sylvan Lake Gulls took an 8-6 win over the Fort McMurray Giants. The Regina Red Sox defeated the Medicine Hat Mavericks 9-2, and the Okotoks Dogs had a 6-2 win over the Brooks Bombers.
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1: Mainly sunny today with local smoke in the air this morning. High 27. A few clouds moving in tonight with a low of 16. Sunshine tomorrow with a high of 31. More sun on Friday with a high of 32. Sunny skies on Saturday with a high of 35. And Sunday will be cloudy with a good chance of showers and high of 33. I'm Natasha Weeb. 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

Thomas Rhett, Beautiful as You. 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I'm Dylan Diesel, and we'll be taking a look at what's up in Weyburn in just a moment. First, Zella Langley and Morgan Wallen, I Can't Love You Anymore. 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

0: 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I'm Dylan Feasel.
1: What's up, white barn? What's up?
0: Area 5 garbage pickup. There's ladies' night over at the Main Prize Regional Park Golf Course. 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Later this afternoon, though, we're hosting our Great Plains Taste of Summer Charity Barbecue. 11:30 to 1:30 over at Memorial Park right next to City Hall. We'll be grilling up all in support of the Weyburn Salvation Army. 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
4: It's set to be a beautiful week in Weyburn, but today is starting with some local smoke in the air. Mostly sunny with a high of 27. A few clouds will move in tonight with a low of 16. Sunshine tomorrow with a high of 31. And sunny on Friday with a high of 32. I'm Natasha Weeb. Find the area's official forecast and stream us anywhere on the Discover Weyburn app.
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0: Evan Burison on Country 106.7. Dylan Fiesel just about 7 o'clock this Wednesday morning. We'll have your full news, sports, and weather then. 11 degrees right now, warming up to 27 for the high. And in sports last night, the Weyburn Beavers were in action in Swift Current, taking on the 57s. And it was a historic game for the Beavers, including catcher Rob Gurney, who ended up hitting for the first cycle in Beavers history. A cycle, a home run, a triple, a double, and a single. Ryan Muselaar also had 4 hits and 5 RBIs, and Maddox Day pitched the entire game as Weyburn dominated the 57s 21-2. So they'll look to carry that momentum into tonight as they're over at Tom Lang Park taking on the Regina Red Sox. First pitch just after 7 p.m. for that. For everything Beavers, head to our website, discoverweyburn.com. 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
1: A number of seed companies have crop plots at Ag in Motion this week to showcase new varieties to farmers. Todd Hira is SeaCan's Western Business Manager and talked about the new wheat varieties launched this year being showcased at the show.
2: So the first is AAC West King, developed by Ag Canada and Swift Current. Very strong straw. We see it as an AAC brand and replacement. And so stronger straw, higher yield, improved grade retention. The other product is AAC Stoughton VB, which we see as an upgrade over products like AAC Starbuck VB and AAC Wheatland VB. So a bit of a yield bump, has an MR rating to Fusarium, and stronger straw. Maybe not quite as strong as AAC Wheatland, but stronger than AAC Starbuck. And then the last product is kind of a unique one because it's got a dual insect protection. It's AAC Oakland VB. VB indicates it's a varietal

0: blend, so it has midge tolerance protection, but it is also solid stem, so it is our first big CWRS variety that has protection to soft lath.
1: At Ag in Motion, CCAN has a one-acre plot featuring over 60 varieties of wheat, oats, barley, flax, lentils, and peas. Ag in Motion continues today and tomorrow near Langham, Saskatchewan. For Golden West, I'm Chris Sumner.
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1: Good morning. I'm Natasha Weeb. The Weyburn Police Service is reminding residents that online comments can have real-world consequences. Deputy Chief Shane St. John says he's seen online discussions become increasingly negative, and some comments can cross the line into criminal or civil matters.
2: I've observed it's so negative, and I don't think they realize how much harm that does to somebody, especially if they have family and kids or parents are reading it, and it can be very, very hurtful. I don't think they realize how much damage they can cause, and then some of it can cross the line into criminal, or it could be civil.
1: St. John is encouraging people to think before they post and remember the impact their words can have on others. A highway safety check in southeast Saskatchewan has led to multiple violations, impaired driving suspensions, and a large seizure of illicit cigarettes. Discover Weyburn's Larissa McEwen reports.
3: Saskatchewan Highway Patrol conducted the four-day operation at the intersection of Highways 47 and 13 near Stoughton from July 13th to 16th. Officers inspected 200 passenger vehicles and 46 commercial vehicles as part of the initiative. The operation resulted in 19 Traffic Safety Act tickets and 21 commercial vehicles being placed out of service.

0: cannabis. 9 drivers were issued roadside suspensions for impairment, including 7 for drug impairment and 2 for alcohol impairment. The patrol also seized 800 illicit cigarettes during the enforcement operation. The Saskatchewan Highway Patrol says targeted checks like this help remove risks from the road and encourage safer driving across the province.
1: The Canadian Federation of Agriculture held their policy meeting recently. Rosanna Stendahl, a cattle producer from Midale who attended the event through the Agricultural Producer Association of Saskatchewan's Young Leader Program, says it was also great for networking.
2: Lots of networking opportunities. It's an amazing program. We built connections. We had some travel in there. We had some of our own time to kind of see Nova Scotia and talk with some local producers from that area. One of the tours that I was on, we toured the Avon Valley Farm.
1: Stendahl says she met with producers from across the nation to hear how they run their operations. We're once again inviting people down to Memorial Park for another Great Plains Taste of Summer charity barbecue. Today, all funds raised will support the Weyburn Salvation Army, who operate a local thrift store and food bank.
3: Those funds will help put more food in the food bank. So whether that is more fresh produce or dairy products, anything that we need in the exact moment, then that's what we will use these funds for. And I mean, we spend hundreds of dollars every week going to the grocery stores just like everybody else.
1: That's Community Ministries Director Ronza Raynard. The $5 lunches in support of this week's nonprofit will be available from 11:30 to 1:30. For these stories and more, visit discoverweyburn.com.
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1: History was made in Swift Current last night when Rob Gurney hit for the cycle in a 21-2 win over the Swift Current 57s, marking the first Weyburn Beaver to complete the cycle in the team's history. Gurney racked up 4 RBI in the high-scoring game, with another top hitter in Ryan Uzelar with 5 RBI. Maddock Day was also a standout, pitching 7 innings for 5 strikeouts. Swift Current gained their only 2 runs in the first inning, before Weyburn steamrolled ahead with 6 runs in the second, adding runs in nearly every inning, before the game ended in the 8th in a mercy rule. The Beavers look to carry that momentum tonight, as they return home to host the Regina Red Sox. The Toronto Blue Jays fell 12-2 to the Tampa Bay Rays Tuesday night at Rogers Centre, dropping their 3rd straight game. The Blue Jays managed just 2 runs in the 6th inning. Dalton Varsho drove in 1 with a single before George Springer scored on a double play. Toronto collected 7 hits but stranded several early scoring opportunities as the Rays built an 8-0 lead. The loss is Toronto's 6th in its last 7 games. The two teams continue their 4-game set tonight at Rogers Centre.
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1: Mainly sunny today with local smoke in the air this morning, high 27. A few clouds moving in tonight with a low of 16. Sunshine tomorrow with a high of 31. More sun on Friday with a high of 32. Sunny skies on Saturday with a high of 35. And Sunday will be cloudy with a good chance of showers and high of 33. 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

0: Armalee, gonna love you. It's on Country 106.7. I'm Dylan Fiesel, and it's time for our impossible question of the day. 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Around 20% of adults say this was the ultimate job when they were a teenager. 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You could win some KFC on us if you haven't won in the last 2 weeks. Around 20% of adults say this was the ultimate job when they were a teenager. We'll get to some of your guesses in a moment. A look at your forecast and Luke Combs next.
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0: Smoky conditions settling over Weyburn this morning under mostly sunny skies with a high of 27. A few clouds are set to move in this evening with a low of 16. Sunshine tomorrow with a high of 31. And Friday will be sunny with a high of 32. I'm Natasha Weeb. 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

Luke Combs, Be By You. It's on Country 106.7. I'm Dylan Fiesel, and we're asking today's impossible question. Around 20% of adults say this was the ultimate job when they were a teenager. Lots of great guesses in on our Country Line and over on our Facebook page. Paul with a good guess of working in a clothing store. Another good one from Shirley, who said babysitting. Yeah, it seemed like everybody had babysitting roles either one way or another. Sometimes you got paid for it and sometimes you didn't. And a great guess from Terry as well, who said working at a gas station. I worked at a gas station actually through college. One of my favorite jobs of all time. But what do you think the answer is? Call or text our Country Line 306-848-1067 or over on our Facebook page. You could win some KFC on us. Around 20% of adults say this was the ultimate job when they were a teenager. We'll get to more of your guesses in a moment. First, Weyburn's own Tennille Arts. Everybody knows everybody. It's on Country 106.7.

Stump Johnny Walker back to me. It's on Country 106.7. I'm Dylan Fiesel, and let's find out the answer to today's impossible question. Around 20% of adults say this was the ultimate job when they were a teenager. Tons of great guesses on our country line and over on our Facebook page. A common guess, working in a clothing store. Never had the chance to do that as a kid. Kyla with a great guess of mowing lawns. Now that I did. I mowed lawns or shoveled snow for $5 as a kid. Hey, anything you can get. Another good one, Jenna said an athlete. I think every kid wanted to be a hockey player or a football player when they wanted to grow up. Barbara with a great guess of working at McDonald's or any kind of fast food. Another common guess, a lifeguard. I always thought that was a great job as a kid. You just sat and soaked the sunshine and hopefully you never had to do any work. And Shirley with a great guess of babysitting. But congratulations to Lynn, who was the first to text in the correct answer. Around 20% of adults say working at a movie theater was the ultimate job when they were a teenager. I grew up small town. We never had a movie theater.

0: theater, but I always thought that'd be a cool job. You know, you get to watch movies. That, as I got older, I realized that is not the case, but it's going to be so sweet when that brand new theater is opened up here in Weyburn. Congratulations to Lynn. They've won some KFC on us. Thank you to everyone who had texted or commented on our Facebook page. And make sure to tune in tomorrow morning for the next edition, The Impossible Question of the Day.
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1: Good morning. I'm Natasha Weeb. The Weyburn Police Service is encouraging residents to think before they post online. The service says while healthy debate is welcome, some comments can cross the line into harassment, threats, or other behavior that could lead to a police investigation or legal action. Deputy Chief Shane St. John says people often act differently online than they do face-to-face, and that negativity can quickly escalate.
2: When you can hide behind a keyboard or from your phone, it changes people, and you can really get into that mentality of everyone feeding off each other's negativity, and that's when things start to cross a line usually.
1: Police remind the community that what they post online can have lasting consequences and encourages everyone to think before they type. A four-day Saskatchewan Highway Patrol enforcement operation near Stoughton resulted in numerous traffic violations, impaired driving suspensions, and the seizure of illicit cigarettes. Discover Weyburn's Larissa McEwen has more.
3: The operation took place from July 13th to 16th at the intersection of Highways 47 and 13. Officers stopped and inspected more than 240 vehicles, including 200 passenger vehicles and 46 commercial vehicles. The initiative resulted in 19 tickets issued under the Traffic Safety Act and 21 commercial vehicles being placed out of service. 9 drivers also received roadside suspensions for impairment, including 7 for drug impairment and 2 for alcohol impairment. Officers also seized 800 illicit cigarettes during the operation. The Saskatchewan Highway Patrol says these types of enforcement initiatives help identify unsafe driving behaviors, remove unsafe vehicles from the road, and improve safety for all highway users.
1: A representative from the Southeast got the opportunity to go to a federal ag meeting. Rosanna Stendahl, a cattle producer near Mydale, spoke at the Canadian Federation of Agriculture's policy meeting.
4: Just some of the challenges slowing innovation and competitiveness in Canada agriculture right now. Some concerns that were raised were regulatory boundaries, mindsets, public trust, costs, farmer demographics, knowledge gaps, lack of clear direction, and infrastructure limitations across rural Canada.
1: Stendahl attended the event through the Agricultural Producer Association of Saskatchewan's Young Leader Program. It's Wednesday, and that means we're helping support a local nonprofit with another Great Plains Taste of Summer charity barbecue. We'll be set up at Memorial Park from 11:30 to 1:30 selling $5 hot dog or hamburger lunches, with all proceeds supporting the Weyburn Salvation Army. Community Ministries Director Ronza Raynard.
5: We were excited that we were chosen this year to be a part of it, and I know we always get a great turnout to the barbecues, and I've been, you know, keeping an eye on some of the other barbecues that have been happening, and so yeah, I'm pretty excited.
1: Raynard says all the funds raised will support the food bank and their work keeping community tables full. For these stories and more, visit discoverweyburn.com.
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1: The Weyburn Beavers made a dramatic comeback to Swift Current last night. After falling 8-0 Monday, they took a dominant 21-2 win over the 57s. Despite the 57s taking a 2-0 lead in the first inning, they would be held scoreless for the remainder of the game, with the Beavers adding 6 runs in the second and continuing to add runs in an 8-inning mercy rule win. Top hitters include Ryan Musilar with 5 RBI and Rob Gurney with 4, while starting pitcher Matic Day kept Swift Current at bay for 7 innings. The Beavers are back in action tonight, returning to Tom Lang Park to host the Regina Red Sox. Elsewhere in

0: The Western Canadian Baseball League last night. The Sylvan Lake Gulls took an 8-6 win over the 4 McMurray Giants. The Regina Red Sox defeated the Medicine Hat Mavericks 9-2. And the Okotoks Dogs had a 6-2 win over the Brooks Bombers.
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0: Mainly sunny today with local smoke in the air this morning, high 27. A few clouds moving in tonight with a low of 16. Sunshine tomorrow with a high of 31. More sun on Friday with a high of 32. Sunny skies on Saturday with a high of 35. And Sunday will be cloudy with a good chance of showers and high of 33. 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

Keith Urban and A Straight Line. It's on Country 106.7. Dylan Fiesel with you this Wednesday morning, and we'll be taking a look at who's turning a year older with today's birthday club. It's just after George Burge and Luke Bryan.

0: George Verge and Luke Bryan on Country 106.7. I'm Dylan Fiesel, and let's find out who's blowing out candles with today's birthday club. Lots of people celebrating today, so let's just hop into it. Happy birthday to Lux Fawcett from Mom Ensley, Brody, and Janaea. Happy birthday to Christy McKinney from Mom and Dad, Craig, Kennedy, and Liam. Happy 32nd anniversary to Cheryl and Will Cuthbert from Mom and Dad, Linda, and Ron. Happy 56th birthday to Troy Frederick from your mom. Happy 56th birthday to Tracy Tessier from your mom. Happy 91st birthday to Jeannie Wagner from Bruce and Janice Wagner and the family. And congratulations, the winner of a Dairy Queen birthday cake today. Happy 6th birthday to Shekina Bankill from Mom, Dad, and Sean. If you know someone celebrating a birthday or anniversary, hey, let us know by putting in the birthday book over on discoverwayburn.com.
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3: It's set to be a beautiful week in Weyburn, but today is starting with some local smoke.

0: the air. Mostly sunny with a high of 27. A few clouds will move in tonight with a low of 16. Sunshine tomorrow with a high of 31. And sunny on Friday with a high of 32. I'm Natasha Weeb. Find the area's official forecast and stream us anywhere on the Discover Weyburn app.
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0: Morgan Griffiths on Country 106.7. Dylan Fiesel, just about 8 o'clock this Wednesday morning. We'll have your full news, sports, and weather then. Sun's starting to shine this Wednesday morning. 13 degrees right now, warming up to 27 for the high. In sports, the Weyburn Beavers were in action last night in Swift Current, taking on the 57s, and it was a historic night. Catcher Rob Gurney hit for the first cycle in Beavers history. That's a home run, triple, double, and a single. And it was just domination. They ended up winning that game 21-2. So they'll look to carry that momentum into tonight's matchup over at Tom Lang Park as they're welcoming in the Regina Red Sox. And you could be going to see them. Yeah, I got a pair of tickets to give away. All you got to do, text the word Beaver into our country line, 306-848-1067, and you could be winning a pair of tickets to the Weyburn Beavers game tonight. So text the word Beaver into our country line, 306-848-1067, for your chance to win.
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1: Good morning. I'm Natasha Weeb. The Weyburn Police Service is reminding residents that online comments can have legal consequences. While social media is an important place for public discussion, police say some posts can cross the line and lead to a criminal investigation or civil action. Deputy Chief Shane St. John says there are several types of online behavior that could put someone at risk of facing those consequences.
2: Threats of violence or encouraging others to commit violence, harassment, bullying, or repeated targeting of an individual, hate speech directed at an identifiable group, sharing another person's personal information without consent, making false allegations that could harm another person's reputation.
1: St. John encourages people to think carefully before posting online, reminding residents that what they share can have lasting consequences. A Saskatchewan Highway Patrol operation near Stoughton has resulted in impaired driving suspensions, commercial vehicle violations, and the seizure of illicit cigarettes. Discover Weyburn's Larissa McEwen has the details.
3: The four-day enforcement initiative was held from July 13th to 16th at the intersection of Highways 47 and 13. During the operation, officers stopped and inspected 246 vehicles, including passenger and commercial vehicles. The checks led to 19 tickets under the Traffic Safety Act, while 21 commercial vehicles were removed from service due to safety concerns. 9 drivers received roadside suspensions for impairment, with 7 related to drug impairment and 2 related to alcohol. Officers also seized 800 illicit cigarettes. The Saskatchewan Highway Patrol says these enforcement efforts are part of its work to improve highway safety and address unsafe driving behaviors.
1: Getting to speak on a national stage was part of the Agricultural Producer Association of Saskatchewan's Young Leader Program, which went to the Canadian Federation of Agriculture's policy meeting. Mydale area cattle producer Rosanna Stendahl says it was quite the opportunity.
4: So we were able to engage in those conversations, sharing innovation ideas to support and grow the sector. They took like our direct feedback, which was pretty amazing to see, and we were involved in those roundtable discussions.
1: The meeting involves federal, provincial, and territorial ministers. Another Wednesday, another Great Plains Taste of Summer charity barbecue. Today, filling a plate with a $5 hot dog or hamburger lunch will help fill the plates of many local families, as all the money raised will support the Weyburn Salvation Army Food Bank. Community Ministries Director Ronza Raynard.
5: So we help support folks in Weyburn and the surrounding area for those who need a little extra help when it comes to meeting the needs of having food. And so that's been around for over 100 years. We've been in the community.
1: Alongside the food bank, the Salvation Army also runs a local thrift store and initiatives including a summer lunch program for students. 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
1: History was made in Swift Current last night when Rob Gurney hit for the cycle in a 21-2 win over the Swift Current 57s, marking the first Weyburn Beaver to complete the cycle in the team's history. Gurney racked up 4 RBI in the high-scoring game, with another top hitter in Ryan Uzelar with 5 RBI. Maddock Day was also a standout, pitching 7 innings for 5 strikeouts. Swift Current gained their only 2 runs in the first inning, before Weyburn steamrolled ahead with 6 runs in the second, adding runs in nearly every inning, before the game ended in the 8th in a mercy rule. The Beavers look to carry that momentum tonight, as they return home to host the Regina Red Sox. The Toronto Blue Jays fell 12-2 to the Tampa Bay Rays Tuesday night at Rogers Centre, dropping their 3rd straight game. The Blue Jays managed just 2 runs in the 6th inning. Dalton Varsho drove in 1 with a single before George Springer scored on a double play. Toronto collected 7 hits but stranded several early scoring opportunities as the Rays built an 8-0 lead. The loss is Toronto's 6th in its last 7 games. The two teams continue their 4-game set tonight at Rogers Centre.
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1: Mainly sunny today with local smoke in the air this morning, high 27. A few clouds moving in tonight with a low of 16. Sunshine tomorrow with a high of 31. More sun on Friday with a high of 32. Sunny skies on Saturday with a high of 35. And Sunday will be cloudy with a good chance of showers and high of 33.

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0: How Far Does a Goodbye Go? It's on Country 106.7. Dylan Feasel, just after 8 o'clock this Wednesday morning. 13 degrees right now, warming up to 27 for the high. And we're chatting with Michael Dawson, Artistic Director for the Ben Goff Gateway Festival, going on later this week. Michael, what's happening in Ben Goff?
1: So, I mean, this is the 20th anniversary of Gateway Festival, you know, and it started as a community fundraiser at Cor Blund play out in the park. And since then, it's evolved so much until, you know, it's a 2-day festival. We usually have campers start arriving sort of Wednesday. So, you know, lots of people make sort of 5 days of it. Yeah. So the festival runs two stages. There's a main stage and there's referred to as the garden stage, which is effectively in the beer gardens. And they're alternating. So there's music nonstop, basically day and night. People sort of swivel their lawn chairs to, you know, to watch one stage to the other. They're that close by. And it's just such a friendly, fun, sort of family-centric event. A little bit of something for everyone.
0: And it features some pretty big artists this

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4: Some smoky conditions settling over Weyburn this morning under mostly sunny skies with a high of 27. A few clouds are set to move in this evening with a low of 16. Sunshine tomorrow with a high of 31. And Friday will be sunny with a high of 32. I'm Natasha Weeb. 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

0: Lehigh Valley on Country 106.7. 8:18 this Wednesday morning. I'm Dylan Fiesel. 15 degrees right now, warming up to 27 for the high. And we're chatting with Kelsey Achosky, board chair for the Prairie Playhouse Early Learning Center in Sedley. As Kelsey, the biggest event in Sedley taking place this weekend. What's going on?
1: This Saturday, July 25th, we are hosting our third annual Sedley Car Show and Summer Bash. The event brings out car enthusiasts. We usually have around 100 cars. We'd like to break that 100 car mark this year. We've got a sold out trade show in our hall. We'll have a canteen serving barbecue. There's a barbecue supper, a dedicated kid zone this year with bouncy castles, face painting, different kinds of games like three-legged races, those classic games kind of going on in our kid zone. And then into the evening, we have a barbecue supper, and we've got a full-on cabaret with a live band. We've got the Milkman's Sons. It will be a great time. We're very excited about it.
0: Yeah, it'll definitely be a great time. 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

0: disturbed. It's so negative. And I don't think they realize how much harm that does to somebody, especially if they have family and kids or parents are reading it, and it can be very, very hurtful. I don't think they realize how much damage they can cause. And then some of it can cross the line into criminal, or it could be civil.
1: St. John is encouraging people to think before they post and remember the impact their words can have on others. A highway safety check in southeast Saskatchewan has led to multiple violations, impaired driving suspensions, and a large seizure of illicit cigarettes. Discover Weyburn's Larissa McEwen reports.
2: Saskatchewan Highway Patrol conducted the four-day operation at the intersection of Highways 47 and 13 near Stoughton from July 13th to 16th. Officers inspected 200 passenger vehicles and 46 commercial vehicles as part of the initiative. The operation resulted in 19 Traffic Safety Act tickets and 21 commercial vehicles being placed out of service. 9 drivers were issued roadside suspensions for impairment, including 7 for drug impairment and 2 for alcohol impairment. The patrol also seized 800 illicit cigarettes during the enforcement operation. The Saskatchewan Highway Patrol says targeted checks like this help remove risks from the road and encourage safer driving across the province.
1: The Canadian Federation of Agriculture held their policy meeting recently. Rosanna Stendahl, a cattle producer from Midale who attended the event through the Agricultural Producer Association of Saskatchewan's Young Leader Program, says it was also great for networking.
3: Lots of networking opportunities. It's an amazing program. We built connections. We had some travel in there. We had some of our own time to kind of see Nova Scotia and talk with some local producers from that area. One of the tours that I was on, we toured the Avon Valley Farm.
1: Stendahl says she met with producers from across the nation to hear how they run their operations. We're once again inviting people down to Memorial Park for another Great Plains Taste of Summer charity barbecue. Today, all funds raised will support the Weyburn Salvation Army, who operate a local thrift store and food bank.
4: Those funds will help put more food in the food bank. So whether that is more fresh produce or dairy products, anything that we need in the exact moment, then that's what we will use these funds for. And I mean, we spend hundreds of dollars every week going to the grocery store just like everybody else.
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1: The Weyburn Beavers made a dramatic comeback to Swift Current last night. After falling 8-0 Monday, they took a dominant 21-2 win over the 57s. Despite the 57s taking a 2-0 lead in the first inning, they would be held scoreless for the remainder of the game, with the Beavers adding 6 runs in the second and continuing to add runs in an 8-inning mercy rule win. Top hitters include Ryan Musilar with 5 RBI and Rob Gurney with 4, while starting pitcher Matic Day kept Swift Current at bay for 7 innings. The Beavers are back in action tonight, returning to Tom Lang Park to host the Regina Red Sox. Elsewhere in the Western Canadian Baseball League last night, the Sylvan Lake Gulls took an 8-6 win over the 4 McMurray Giants, the Regina Red Sox defeated the Medicine Hat Mavericks 9-2, and the Okotoks Dogs had a 6-2 win over the Brooks Bombers.
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1: Mainly sunny today with local smoke in the air this morning, high 27. A few clouds moving in tonight with a low of 16. Sunshine tomorrow with a high of 31. More sun on Friday with a high of 32. Sunny skies on Saturday with a high of 35. And Sunday will be cloudy with a good chance of showers and high of 33. I'm Natasha Weeb. 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

Morgan Wallen on Country 106.7. I'm Dylan Fiesel, and we'll be taking a look at what's up in Weyburn in just a moment. First, the latest from Kenny Chesney. This one called Carry On. It's on Country 106.7.

0: Area 5 garbage pickup. It's ladies' night over at the Main Prize Regional Park Golf Course. Of course, that'll start around 4:30. And here in Weyburn, our Great Plains Taste of Summer Charity Barbecue is happening. Yeah, this afternoon from 11:30 to 1:30 over at Memorial Park next to City Hall. We'll be grilling up all in support of the Salvation Army. 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Just $5 gets you a hot dog or a hamburger, thanks to Mike from TNC Restaurant, and all the proceeds in support of the Salvation Army. Now you know what's up in Weyburn. 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
6: It's set to be a beautiful week in Weyburn, but today is starting with some local smoke in the air. Mostly sunny with a high of 27. A few clouds will move in tonight with a low of 16. Sunshine tomorrow with a high of 31. And sunny on Friday with a high of 32. I'm Natasha Weeb. Find the area's official forecast and stream us anywhere on the Discover Weyburn app.
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0: memory. It's on Country 106.7. Dylan Fiesel, just about 9 o'clock this Wednesday morning. We'll have your full news, sports, and weather then. 16 degrees right now, warming up to 27 for the high. It was a little smoky this morning, but we should see the sunshine, and it's going to get hot as the week rolls on. In sports, the Weyburn Beavers were in action in Speedy Creek. Swift Current taking on the 57s, and it was a historic night for the Beavers, including catcher Rob Gurney, who hit the first cycle in Beavers history. That's a home run, triple, double, and a single. Ryan Muselaar also had a great game, 5 RBIs, as the Beavers dominated the 57s 21-2, the final. They'll look to carry that momentum into tonight's contest over at Tom Lang Park against the Regina Red Sox, and you could be going to see them. Yeah, I got a pair of tickets to give away. All you got to do, text the word Beaver into our country line, 306-848-1067, and you could be winning a pair of tickets to see the Weyburn Beavers tonight, Tom Lang Park against the Regina Red Sox. Text the word Beaver into our country line, 306-848-1067, for your chance to win.
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2: 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Deputy Chief Shane St. John has more coming up. And in sports, the Weyburn Beavers taking an impressive 21-2 win over Swift Current last night. 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
1: Good morning. I'm Natasha Weeb. The Weyburn Police Service is encouraging residents to think before they post online. The service says while healthy debate is welcome, some comments can cross the line into harassment, threats, or other behavior that could lead to a police investigation or legal action. Deputy Chief Shane St. John says people often act differently online than they do face-to-face, and that negativity can quickly escalate.
2: When you can hide behind a keyboard or from your phone, it changes people, and you can really get into that mentality of everyone feeding off each other's negativity, and that's when things start to cross a line usually.
1: Police remind the community that what they post online can have lasting consequences and encourages everyone to think before they type. A four-day Saskatchewan Highway Patrol enforcement operation near Stoughton resulted in numerous traffic violations, impaired driving suspensions, and the seizure of illicit cigarettes. Discover Weyburn's Larissa McEwen has more.
3: The operation took place from July 13th to 16th at the intersection of Highways 47 and 13. Officers stopped and inspected more than 240 vehicles, including 200 passenger vehicles and 46 commercial vehicles. The initiative resulted in 19 tickets issued under the Traffic Safety Act and 21 commercial vehicles being placed out of service. 9 drivers also received roadside suspensions for impairment, including 7 for drug impairment and 2 for alcohol impairment. Officers also seized 800 illicit cigarettes during the operation. The Saskatchewan Highway Patrol says these types of enforcement initiatives help identify unsafe driving behaviors, remove unsafe vehicles from the road, and improve safety for all highway users.
1: A representative from the Southeast got the opportunity to go to a federal ag meeting. Rosanna Stendahl, a cattle producer near Mydale, spoke at the Canadian Federation of Agriculture's policy meeting.
4: Just some of the challenges slowing innovation and competitiveness in Canada agriculture right now. Some concerns that were raised were regulatory boundaries, mindsets, public trust, costs, farmer demographics, knowledge gaps, lack of clear direction, and infrastructure limitations across rural Canada.
1: Stendahl attended the event through the Agricultural Producer Association of Saskatchewan's Young Leader Program. It's Wednesday, and that means we're helping support a local nonprofit with another Great Plains Taste of Summer charity barbecue. We'll be set up at Memorial Park from 11:30 to 1:30, selling $5 hot dog or hamburger lunches, with all proceeds supporting the Weyburn Salvation Army. Community Ministries Director Ronza Raynard.
5: We were excited that we were chosen this year to be a part of it, and I know we always get a great turnout to the barbecues, and I've been, you know, keeping an eye on some of the other barbecues that have been happening, and so yeah, I'm pretty excited.
1: Raynard says all the funds raised will support the food bank and their work keeping community tables full. For these stories and more, visit discoverweyburn.com.
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1: History was made in Swift Current last night when Rob Gurney hit for the cycle in a 21-2 win over the Swift Current 57s, marking the first Weyburn Beaver to complete the cycle in the team's history. Gurney racked up 4 RBI in the high-scoring game, with another top hitter in Ryan Uzelar with 5 RBI. Maddock Day was also a standout, pitching 7 innings for 5 strikeouts. Swift Current gained their only 2 runs in the first inning, before Weyburn steamrolled ahead with 6 runs in the second, adding runs in nearly every inning, before the game ended in the 8th in a mercy rule. The Beavers

0: carry that momentum tonight as they return home to host the Regina Red Sox. The Toronto Blue Jays fell 12-2 to the Tampa Bay Rays Tuesday night at Rogers Center, dropping their third straight game. The Blue Jays managed just two runs in the sixth inning. Dalton Varsho drove in one with a single before George Springer scored on a double play. Toronto collected seven hits but stranded several early scoring opportunities as the Rays built an 8-0 lead. The loss is Toronto's sixth in its last seven games. The two teams continue their four-game set tonight at Rogers Center.
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0: Mainly sunny today with local smoke in the air this morning, high 27. A few clouds moving in tonight with a low of 16. Sunshine tomorrow with a high of 31. More sun on Friday with a high of 32. Sunny skies on Saturday with a high of 35. And Sunday will be cloudy with a good chance of showers and high of 33. I'm Natasha Weeb. 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

Stumpf and Highway Money. It's on Country 106.7. Dylan Fiesel with you this Wednesday morning. 27 degrees is our high. And last Wednesday, we had a great time over at Tim Hortons for Tim Hortons Camp Day. 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I'll let you know how it went in just a moment. First, here's Kane Brown and Woman. It's on Country 106.7.

Brody, a man without a woman. It's on Country 106.7, 9:18 this Wednesday morning. I'm Dylan Fiesel, 27 degrees for our high today. And last Wednesday, we were live on location for Tim Hortons Camp Day. 100% of proceeds from coffee sales, all in support of Tim Hortons Foundation Camps. 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

0: 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And Weyburn showed out, yeah, raised over $4,500 for Tim Hortons Camp Day, and across Canada, raised over $12.7 million, and had a lot of fun doing it as well. 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
3: Some smoky conditions settling over Weyburn this morning under mostly sunny skies with a high of 27. A few clouds are set to move in this evening with a low of 16. Sunshine tomorrow with a high of 31. And Friday will be sunny with a high of 32. I'm Natasha Weeb. 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

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It's on Country 106.7, 9:30 this Wednesday morning. I'm Dylan Fiesel, warming up to 27 degrees for our high today. And one of the biggest festivals in southern Saskatchewan is taking place later this week, the Ben Goff Gateway Festival. And they're celebrating a pretty big milestone this year as well. We'll chat with Michael Dawson, Artistic Director, in just a moment. First, the latest from Jelly Roll, Hands Up. 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

0: The latest from Cameron Whitcomb on Country 106.7. I'm Dylan Fiesel, and we're chatting with Michael Dawson, Artistic Director for the Ben Goff Gateway Festival, one of the biggest festivals in southern Saskatchewan, happening later this week. And Michael, from what I hear, celebrating a pretty big milestone this year.
1: So, I mean, this is the 20th anniversary of Gateway Festival, you know, and it started as a community fundraiser, a Cor Blund play out in the park. And since then, it's evolved so much until, you know, it's a 2-day festival. We usually have campers start arriving sort of Wednesday. So, you know, lots of people make sort of 5 days of it. Yeah. So the festival runs two stages. There's a main stage and there's referred to as the garden stage, which is effectively in the beer gardens. And they're alternating. So there's music nonstop, basically day and night. People sort of swivel their lawn chairs to, you know, to watch one stage to the other. They're that close by. And it's just such a friendly, fun, sort of family-centric event. A little bit of something for everyone.
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6: It's set to be a beautiful week in Weyburn, but today is starting with some local smoke in the air. Mostly sunny with a high of 27. A few clouds will move in tonight with a low of 16. Sunshine tomorrow with a high of 31. And sunny on Friday with a high of 32. I'm Natasha Weeb. Find the area's official forecast and stream us anywhere on the Discover Weyburn app.
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0: Dallas Smith on Country 106.7. Dylan Fiesel, quarter to 10 this Wednesday morning. We'll have your full news, sports, and weather at the top of the hour. 27 degrees and sunny for our high today. 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From 11:30 to 1:30 over at Memorial Park next to City Hall, we'll be grilling up all in support of the Weyburn Salvation Army. And, of course, the Salvation Army helps support people in Weyburn. They've been here for over 100 years. 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
1: Good morning. I'm Natasha Weeb. The Weyburn Police Service is reminding residents that online comments can have legal consequences. While social media is an important place for public discussion, police say some posts can cross the line and lead to a criminal investigation or civil action. Deputy Chief Shane St. John says there are several types of online behavior that could put someone at risk of facing those consequences.
2: Threats of violence or encouraging others to commit violence, harassment, bullying, or repeated targeting of an individual, hate speech directed at an identifiable group, sharing another person's personal information without consent, making false allegations that could harm another person's reputation.
1: St. John encourages people to think carefully before posting online, reminding residents that what they share can have lasting consequences. A Saskatchewan Highway Patrol operation near Stoughton has resulted in impaired driving suspensions, commercial vehicle violations, and the seizure of illicit cigarettes. Discover Weyburn's Larissa McEwen has the details.
3: The four-day enforcement initiative was held from July 13th to 16th at the intersection of Highways 47 and 13. During the operation, officers stopped and inspected 246 vehicles, including passenger and commercial vehicles. The checks led to 19 tickets under the Traffic Safety Act, while 21 commercial vehicles were removed from service due to safety concerns. 9 drivers received roadside suspensions for impairment, with 7 related to drug impairment and 2 related to alcohol. Officers also seized 800 illicit cigarettes. The Saskatchewan Highway Patrol says these enforcement efforts are part of its work to improve highway safety and address unsafe driving behaviors.
1: Getting to speak on a national stage was part of the Agricultural Producer Association of Saskatchewan's Young Leader Program, which went to the Canadian Federation of Agriculture's policy meeting. Mydale area cattle producer Rosanna Stendahl says it was quite the opportunity.
4: So we were able to engage in those conversations, sharing innovation ideas to support and grow the sector. They took like our direct feedback, which was pretty amazing to see, and we were involved in those roundtable discussions.
1: The meeting involved federal, provincial, and territorial ministers. Another Wednesday, another Great Plains Taste of Summer charity barbecue. Today, filling a plate with a $5 hot dog or hamburger lunch will help fill the plates of many local families, as all the money raised will support the Weyburn Salvation Army Food Bank. Community Ministries Director Ronza Raynard.
5: So we help support folks in Weyburn and the surrounding area for those who need a little extra help when it comes to meeting the needs of having food. And so that's been around for over 100 years. We've been in the community.
1: Alongside the food bank, the Salvation Army also runs a local thrift store and initiatives including a summer lunch program for students. 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
1: The Weyburn Beavers made a dramatic comeback to Swift Current last night. After falling 8-0 Monday, they took a dominant 21-2 win over the 57s. Despite the 57s taking a 2-0 lead in the first inning, they would be held scoreless for the remainder of the game, with the Beavers adding 6 runs in the second and continuing to add runs in an 8-inning mercy rule win. Top hitters include Ryan Musilar with 5 RBI and Rob Gurney with 4, while starting pitcher Maddox Day kept Swift Current at bay for 7 innings. The Beavers are back in action tonight, returning to Tom Lang Park to host the Regina Red Sox. Elsewhere in the Western Canadian Baseball League last night, the Sylvan Lake Gulls took an 8-6 win over the

0: four McMurray Giants. The Regina Red Sox defeated the Medicine Hat Mavericks 9-2, and the Okotoks Dogs had a 6-2 win over the Brooks Bombers.
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0: Mainly sunny today with local smoke in the air this morning, high 27. A few clouds moving in tonight with a low of 16. Sunshine tomorrow with a high of 31. More sun on Friday with a high of 32. Sunny skies on Saturday with a high of 35. And Sunday will be cloudy with a good chance of showers and high of 33. I'm Natasha Weeb. 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

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I'm Dylan Fiesel, and the biggest event in the town of Sedley is taking place this weekend as the local daycare is hosting their third annual Sedley Car Show and Summer Bash. 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
5: Some smoky conditions settling over Weyburn this morning under mostly sunny skies with a high of 27. A few clouds are set to move in this evening with a low of 16. Sunshine tomorrow with a high of 31. And Friday will be sunny with a high of 32. I'm Natasha Weeb. 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

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It's on Country 106.7, 10:30 this Wednesday morning. I'm Dylan Fiesel, warming up to 27 for our high today. And some Beavers baseball history was made last night in swift current as catcher Rob Kearney became the first in franchise history to hit for the cycle. That's a home run, triple, double, and a single as the Beavers dominated the 57s 21-2. They'll look to continue that momentum tonight at Tom Lang Park against the Regina Red Sox. First pitch just after 7 p.m. for that one. 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Nate Holler, Thought About You. 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
7: It's set to be a beautiful week in Weyburn, but today is starting with some local smoke in the air. Mostly sunny with a high of 27. A few clouds will move in tonight with a low of 16. Sunshine tomorrow with a high of 31. And sunny on Friday with a high of 32. I'm Natasha Weeb. Find the area's official forecast and stream us anywhere on the Discover Weyburn app.
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0: We're going down to Memorial Park to get set up for our Great Plains Taste of Summer Charity Barbecues. 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In the meantime, I'll leave you with the hits. Luke Combs, Ain't No Love in Oklahoma on the way. Have a wonderful rest of your Wednesday. We'll see you at the barbecue. Take care.
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1: Good morning. I'm Natasha Weeb. The Weyburn Police Service is reminding residents that online comments can have real-world consequences. Deputy Chief Shane St. John says he's seen online discussions become increasingly negative, and some comments can cross the line into criminal or civil matters.
2: I've observed it's so negative, and I don't think they realize how much harm that does to somebody, especially if they have family and kids or parents are reading it, and it can be very, very hurtful. I don't think they realize how much damage they can cause, and then some of it can cross the line into criminal, or it could be civil.
1: St. John is encouraging people.

0: people to think before they post and remember the impact their words can have on others. A highway safety check in southeast Saskatchewan has led to multiple violations, impaired driving suspensions, and a large seizure of illicit cigarettes. Discover Weyburn's Larissa McEwen reports.
1: Saskatchewan Highway Patrol conducted the four-day operation at the intersection of Highways 47 and 13 near Stoughton from July 13th to 16th. Officers inspected 200 passenger vehicles and 46 commercial vehicles as part of the initiative. The operation resulted in 19 Traffic Safety Act tickets and 21 commercial vehicles being placed out of service. 9 drivers were issued roadside suspensions for impairment, including 7 for drug impairment and 2 for alcohol impairment. The patrol also seized 800 illicit cigarettes during the enforcement operation. The Saskatchewan Highway Patrol says targeted checks like this help remove risks from the road and encourage safer driving across the province.
0: The Canadian Federation of Agriculture held their policy meeting recently. Rosanna Stendahl, a cattle producer from Midale who attended the event through the Agricultural Producer Association of Saskatchewan's Young Leader Program, says it was also great for networking.
2: Lots of networking opportunities. It's an amazing program. We built connections. We had some travel in there. We had some of our own time to kind of see Nova Scotia and talk with some local producers from that area. One of the tours that I was on, we toured the Avon Valley Farm.
0: Stendahl says she met with producers from across the nation to hear how they run their operations. We're once again inviting people down to Memorial Park for another Great Plains Taste of Summer charity barbecue. Today, all funds raised will support the Weyburn Salvation Army, who operate a local thrift store and food bank.
3: Those funds will help put more food in the food bank. 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And I mean, we spend hundreds of dollars every week going to the grocery stores just like everybody else.
0: That's Community Ministries Director Ronza Raynard. 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
0: History was made in Swift Current last night when Rob Gurney hit for the Cycle in a 21-2 win over the Swift Current 57s, marking the first Weyburn Beaver to complete the Cycle in the team's history. Gurney racked up 4 RBI in the high-scoring game, with another top hitter in Ryan Uzelar with 5 RBI. Maddock Day was also a standout, pitching 7 innings for 5 strikeouts. Swift Current gained their only 2 runs in the first inning, before Weyburn steamrolled ahead with 6 runs in the second, adding runs in nearly every inning, before the game ended in the 8th in a mercy rule. The Beavers look to carry that momentum tonight as they return home to host the Regina Red Sox. The Toronto Blue Jays fell 12-2 to the Tampa Bay Rays Tuesday night at Rogers Centre, dropping their 3rd straight game. The Blue Jays managed just 2 runs in the 6th inning. Dalton Varshow drove in 1 with a single before George Springer scored on a double play. Toronto collected 7 hits but stranded several early scoring opportunities as the Rays built an 8-0 lead. The loss is Toronto's 6th in its last 7 games. The two teams continue their 4-game set tonight at Rogers Centre.
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0: Mainly sunny today with local smoke in the air this morning, high 27. A few clouds moving in tonight with a low of 16. Sunshine tomorrow with a high of 31. More sun on Friday with a high of 32. Sunny skies on Saturday with a high of 35. And Sunday will be cloudy with a good chance of showers and high of 33. I'm Natasha Weeb. 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
7: Some smoky conditions settling over Weyburn this morning under mostly sunny skies with a high

0: of 27. A few clouds are set to move in this evening with a low of 16. Sunshine tomorrow with a high of 31. And Friday will be sunny with a high of 32. I'm Natasha Weeb. 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
1: 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Of course, they have the thrift shop. 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
13: It's set to be a beautiful week in Weyburn, but today is starting with some local smoke in the air. Mostly sunny with a high of 27. A few clouds will move in tonight with a low of 16. Sunshine tomorrow with a high of 31. And sunny on Friday with a high of 32. I'm Natasha Weeb. Find the area's official forecast and stream us anywhere on the Discover Weyburn app.
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1: A fatal collision near PIPOC claims three Southeast residents. And in sports, the U15 Forge FC boys soccer team prepares for a provincial championship showdown this weekend. These stories and more in just a few moments. 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
2: A number of seed companies have crop plots at Ag in Motion this week to showcase new varieties to farmers. Todd Hira is SeaCan's Western Business Manager and talked about the new wheat varieties that launched this year being showcased at the show.
3: So the first is AAC West King, developed by Ag Canada and Swift Current. Very strong straw. We see it as an AAC brand and replacement. And so stronger straw, higher yield, improved grade retention. The other product is AAC Stoughton VB, which we see as an upgrade over products like AAC Starbuck VB and AAC Wheatland VB. So a bit of a yield bump, has an MR rating to Fusarium, and stronger straw. Maybe not quite as strong as AAC Wheatland, but stronger than AAC Starbuck. And then the last product is kind of a unique one because it's got a dual insect protection. It's AAC Oakman VB. VB indicates it's a varietal blend, so it has midge tolerance protection, but it is also solid stem, so it is our first big CWRS variety that has protection to soft lap.
2: At Ag in Motion, SeaCan has a one-acre plot featuring over 60 varieties of wheat, oats, barley, flax, lentils, and peas. Ag in Motion continues today and tomorrow near Langham, Saskatchewan. For Golden West, I'm Chris Sumner.
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5: How's it going? 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
2: Good afternoon. I'm Larissa McEwen. RCMP are investigating a fatal collision that claimed the lives of three Estevan residents Monday afternoon near Piapot. Police say an SUV struck a semi-truck that was parked on the side of the Trans-Canada Highway. Two women and one man died at the scene, while a fourth occupant of the SUV was taken to hospital with serious injuries. The occupants of the semi were not injured, and the investigation remains ongoing. This week is National Drowning Prevention Week, and the Life Saving Society has released a snapshot of drowning events in the province. Discover Weyburn's Natasha Weeb has more.
3: The Life Saving Society is encouraging everyone to make water safety a priority. A new Saskatchewan drowning snapshot found an average of 24 people died in water-related incidents each year between 2015 and 2024. The report also shows adults aged 20 to 34 made up the largest age group of drowning victims, and most incidents happened during the summer months. The Life Saving Society says drowning can be prevented by wearing a life jacket, learning swimming and self-rescue skills, actively supervising children around water, and staying free of alcohol and cannabis while on or near the water.
2: The Weyburn Legion marked the Royal Canadian Legion's 100th anniversary on Friday with a community celebration featuring live music, family activities, a supper, and a special honor guard fundraiser. The event brought together residents, local leaders, and first responders, with several groups and community members taking part in the fundraiser throughout the day. Tanya Brown, Weyburn Legion's secretary manager.
4: The honor guard was fantastic, and it was such a hot day, and those guys were troopers for standing out there in the heat, and it raised approximately $13,000.
2: Brown says the funds will help the Legion continue its programs, maintain its operations, and support the many community initiatives it's involved with throughout the year. Construction continues today on 2nd Street as the city begins the first phase of road work. Milling work will temporarily close 2nd Street between 1st Avenue and Prairie Avenue. Parking is not permitted within the construction area, and motorists are asked to follow posted signage and detours. Paving is expected to begin July 29th, with the city providing updates as the project moves ahead. The Great Plains Taste of Summer Charity Barbecue is back today, raising funds for the Weyburn Salvation Army. The barbecue runs until 1:30 at Memorial Park, with $5 hot dog and hamburger lunches available for anyone looking to support a good cause. Community Ministries Director Ronza Raynard says events like this help provide important support through their programs.
5: We were excited that we were chosen this year to be a part of it. And I know we always get a great turnout to the barbecues. And I've been, you know, keeping an eye on some of the other barbecues that have been happening. And so, yeah, I'm pretty excited.
2: Raynard says the funds raised will go toward the food bank and help keep community tables full. For these stories and more, visit discoverweyburn.com.
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2: The Weyburn Beavers are riding the high of a dominant 21-2 win over the Swift Current 57s that included catcher Rob Gurney making franchise history as the first Weyburn Beaver to hit for a cycle. They look to carry that momentum into tonight's game back at home.

0: hosting the Regina Red Sox. First pitch is at 7:05 at Tom Lang Park. The U15 Forge FC boys soccer team is preparing for the Prairie Soccer League Provincials this weekend. They'll face Saskatoon Alliance Blue for the provincial title in an evenly matched game, with both teams taking 3-0 semifinal wins. Assistant coach Rob Jordan says they're confident heading into the game.
1: It's not a team of individuals. We are a great unit. We pride ourselves on that, on forging that great unit from a bunch of individuals. So I know if we bring everything we can to the table, and our strength and our grittiness and our skill, it is going to be a battle.
0: Fans are encouraged to attend the game at Mosaic Stadium Friday at 5 p.m. The winner will make their way to Surrey, B.C. this October for Nationals. The Toronto Blue Jays continue their series with the Tampa Bay Rays tonight at Rogers Centre. Toronto's looking to bounce back after a 12-2 loss to the Rays last night. The Jays enter play at 46-55 on the season, while Tampa Bay sits atop the American League East with a 58-42 record. Braden Fisher is expected to get the start for Toronto as the club looks to get back in the win column. You can catch all the action on Saskatchewan's home of Blue Jays baseball, AM 1190.
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0: A mainly sunny day ahead with a high of 27. Local smoke is possible this afternoon. Tonight, expect a few clouds with a low of 16. Thursday and Friday, stay sunny, sitting around 31, with temperatures reaching 35 on Saturday. Sunday reaches 33 with a 60% chance of showers. 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

Wednesday afternoon with Tank Montana. Hope you're having a fantastic day. Tim McGraw on the way for you, as well as Jade Eagleson. And just ahead of Jason Aldean, I can't believe this song came out 15 years ago. It's still one of my favorites from the album Chief. It's Eric Church, Drink in My Hand.

0: It's Jason Aldean. Good afternoon. I'm Tank Montana. Hope you're having a fantastic Wednesday. We got to ask Jason, was it difficult when he first started out, especially financially?
1: Pay all my guys and everything was about $6,500 a night. There was times I was making $2,500 a night to play a show, and $6,500 a night was what it cost me to play the show. So, you know, I'm steady going in the hole every single night on this deal.
0: That's Jason Aldean on the way for you. Jade Eagleson and Tim McGraw coming up next.
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3: 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They're making 100 lunches per day. 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We're here from 11:30 to 1:30. 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
1: The heat starts to build through the end of the week with plenty of sunshine in the forecast. A high of 27 today with some smoke possible throughout the afternoon. Tonight brings a few clouds with a low of 16. Sunshine sticks around Thursday with a high of 31, with Friday sitting at 32. Stay weather ready and stream us anywhere by downloading the Discover Weyburn app. I'm Larissa McEwen.
0: The songs you love and friends and neighbors you know. Country 1.

It's Jade Eagleson and Count the Ways. How you doing? I'm Tank Montana. On the way for you, Luke Bryan, as well as Carter Faith, a great song called Betty. And here's Tennille Arts.

0: It's Luke Bryan. How you doing? I'm Tank Montana. Tim Hicks on the way for you, as well as Carter Faith. And we got to ask Carter about the song Betty. Where did the song come from? And is it about heartbreak?
1: Well, I did get cheated on, so I had those feelings. I was like, oh my God. And I was sick of writing sad, emotional songs about it, to be honest. And I remembered this time that I was at a truck stop and I met this old lady with a chihuahua, and the chihuahua was named Betty and had painted nails and a pink collar. And I was like, if that dog was a person, she would have taken my man. Like, that is Jolene in a dog, you know?
0: Carter Faith and Betty coming up for you next.
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8: A hot stretch is settling in across the region with temperatures rising through the end of the week. Today is mainly sunny with a high of 27. Local smoke is possible through the afternoon. Tonight, expect a few clouds with a low of 16. Thursday reaches 31, followed by a high of 32 on Friday. Sun or storm, find the area's official forecast and stream us anywhere on the Discover Weyburn app. I'm Larissa McEwen.
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0: It's Tim Hicks and Stomping Ground. How you doing? It's Tank Montana. This is Today in Country Music History for July 22nd. On this date in 1991, Alan Jackson was number one on the country charts with Don't Rock the Jukebox. Released as the lead single from his album of the same name, it was his second consecutive number one single. And on this date in 2003, Brad Paisley released his third studio album, Mud on the Tires, which became his first U.S. number one. That's Today in Country Music History.
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2: 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We're hanging out here from 11:30 to 1:30. Just $5 can get you a hot dog or a hamburger. As Mike from TNC Restaurant is man on the grill, they smell delicious. 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They've been here in Weyburn for over 100 years, supporting families. They got their summer lunch program on right now for the kids.

0: 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I'm Dylan Fiesel, live on location for our Great Plains Taste of Summer Charity Barbecue.
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2: Good afternoon. I'm Larissa McEwen. A fatal collision on the Trans-Canada Highway near Piepot Monday afternoon has claimed the lives of three people from southeast Saskatchewan. RCMP say an SUV collided with a semi-truck that was parked on the side of the highway. Two women and one man from Esteban were declared dead at the scene. A fourth occupant of the SUV was taken to hospital with serious injuries. The driver and passenger of the semi were not injured. Maple Creek RCMP, with assistance from a Saskatchewan RCMP collision reconstructionist, continue to investigate. As Drowning Prevention Week continues, the Life Saving Society has released the most recent statistics related to drowning incidents in the province. Discover Weyburn's Natasha Weeb reports.
3: The Life Saving Society says simple safety measures can prevent drowning as Saskatchewan marks National Drowning Prevention Week. New data shows Saskatchewan averaged 24 fatal drownings a year over the last decade. Men accounted for nearly 80% of drowning victims, while 51% of drownings occurred in lakes and 22% in rivers. The organization is urging people to wear life jackets whenever they're boating, kayaking, or paddleboarding, keep constant watch over children near water, learn to swim, and stay sober while enjoying lakes and rivers this summer.
2: The Weyburn Legion marked the Royal Canadian Legion's 100th anniversary with a community celebration that raised approximately $13,000 through fundraising efforts. Tanya Brown, secretary manager with the Weyburn Legion, says the milestone was also a chance to recognize the building's role as a gathering place for residents and organizations.
4: Communifun happens here. Bloom happens here.

0: here. A lot of chamber events happen in this building, and it's pretty much like a hub for a lot of community organizations, and it's a place for them to meet, and it's a place where Weyburn kind of comes together.
1: 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Roadwork continues today on 2nd Street as the city moves ahead with the first phase of construction. Milling operations are taking place between 1st Avenue and Prairie Avenue, with the area temporarily closed to traffic. Motorists are asked to follow posted signage and detours, while parking will not be allowed within the construction zone. Paving is set to begin July 29th. A quick lunch today can help make a difference for families across Weyburn. The Great Plains Taste of Summer Charity Barbecue is at Memorial Park until 1:30, serving up $5 hot dog and hamburger lunches in support of the Weyburn Salvation Army Food Bank. Community Ministries Director Ronza Raynard says the funds will help support the organization's ongoing work in the community.
2: 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And so that's been around for over 100 years. 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
1: The U15 Forge FC boys soccer team is in Regina this weekend, competing for a provincial title in the Prairie Soccer League after winning the semifinal round with a 3-0 result on Saturday. Assistant coach Rob Jordan says they want to see local fans come up to Mosaic Stadium to cheer on the team.
4: We have a great fan base. Last Saturday at the semifinal, they had noisemakers. They were in color. You know, it was amazing. So the more the merrier. If nothing else, if you're a fan of soccer, this is the highest level of soccer you'll get in Saskatchewan. And this is the final of the Provincial League, with the winners having an opportunity to proceed on to Nationals in October in Surrey, BC, to represent the province across Canada. So, absolutely, we'd like to get as many people as we can.
1: The game begins at 5 p.m. on Friday night. The Weyburn Beavers are back at home tonight, hosting the Regina Red Sox, carrying the momentum of an exciting game in Swift Current last night, where Weyburn not only took a 21-2 win, but catcher Rob Gurney made franchise history, becoming the first Weyburn Beaver to hit for the cycle. It will be a fairly even matchup tonight, with Weyburn and Regina side by side in the standings. Regina is third in the East Division with 17 wins and 23 losses, while Weyburn is fourth with 17 wins and 24 losses. First pitch is just after 7 at Tom Lang Park. Elsewhere in the WCBL tonight, the Energy City Cactus Rats host the Saskatoon Berries. The Sylvan Lake Gulls are on the road against the Fort McMurray Giants. The Okotoks Dogs travel to Lethbridge to face the Bulls. And the Medicine Hat Mavericks are at home against the Swift Current 57s.
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1: A mainly sunny day ahead with a high of 27. Local smoke is possible this afternoon. Tonight, expect a few clouds with a low of 16. Thursday and Friday stay sunny, sitting around 31, with temperatures reaching 35 on Saturday. Sunday reaches 33 with a 60% chance of showers. 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

function opening up for Morgan Wallen in Baltimore. She said her dress came unzipped from top to bottom. She had to hurry off stage and throw on a Baltimore Ravens football jersey to continue with the show. Here's Ella and Morgan.

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1: 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For $5, you can get a hot dog or a hamburger. 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They're making so many lunches, and groceries aren't cheap. 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They do the Christmas hamper program. They do a lot. So this is a great way to support them and get the best lunch deal in town. Just $5 for a hot dog or a hamburger, a snack, and a drink. 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You can find more details on discoverweyburn.com. 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But come on down. We're only hanging out here until 1:30, though. I'm Dylan Fiesel, live on location at Memorial Park for our Great Plains Taste of Summer Charity Barbecue.
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4: The heat starts to build through the end of the week with plenty of sunshine in the forecast. A high of 27 today with some smoke possible throughout the afternoon. Tonight brings a few clouds with a low of 16. Sunshine sticks around Thursday with a high of 31, with Friday sitting at 32. Stay weather ready and stream us anywhere by downloading the Discover Weyburn app. I'm Larissa McEwen.
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It's Della Smith, and how do you miss me on your Wednesday afternoon? I'm Tank Montana with Evan Burrison on the way for you, as well as Luke Combs playing all of those great shows in Europe at the moment. And here's Kane Brown.

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5: A hot stretch is settling in across the region with temperatures rising through the end of the week. Today is mainly sunny with a high of 27. Local smoke is possible through the afternoon. Tonight, expect a few clouds with a low of 16. Thursday reaches 31, followed by a high of 32 on Friday. Sun or storm, find the area's official forecast and stream us anywhere on the Discover Weyburn app. I'm Larissa McEwen.
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0: It's Hell Ketchum's Small Town Saturday Night. How you doing? I'm Tank Montana, as well as Luke Combs with Be By You. He's currently on his European tour, already playing the Scandinavian countries. He's also been in the Netherlands, Slane Castle in Ireland. And then on the 24th and 25th this week, he's playing in Edinburgh. And then three shows at the fantastic Wembley Stadium in London, July 31st, August 1st, and August 2nd. If you happen to be there on holidays, get more information at lukecombs.com.
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1: Good afternoon, I'm Laris McEwen. Three people from southeast Saskatchewan have died following a fatal collision on the Trans-Canada Highway near Piepot Monday afternoon. RCMP say an SUV collided with a semi-truck that was parked on the side of the highway. Two women and one man from Estevan were declared dead at the scene. A fourth occupant of the SUV was taken to hospital with serious injuries. The driver and the passenger of the semi were not injured. Maple Creek RCMP, with assistance from a Saskatchewan RCMP collision reconstructionist, continue to investigate. Recent

0: statistics show how Saskatchewan is doing when it comes to water safety as the nation recognizes Drowning Prevention Week. Discover Weyburn's Natasha Weeb has the details.
1: The Life Saving Society is reminding Saskatchewan residents that drowning is preventable as National Drowning Prevention Week continues through Saturday. A new report shows an average of 24 people drowned each year in Saskatchewan between 2015 and 2024. The data also shows two-thirds of drownings happened between May and September, with lakes accounting for more than half of those deaths. The Life Saving Society says wearing a properly fitted life jacket, learning swimming and self-rescue skills, closely supervising children around water, and avoiding alcohol or cannabis while swimming or boating can all help save lives.
0: The Weyburn Legion marked the Royal Canadian Legion's 100th anniversary on Friday with a community celebration that included a special honor guard fundraiser. Participants collected pledges as part of the effort to support the branch. Tanya Brown, Secretary Manager with the Weyburn Legion.
2: The Mayor, Jeff Richards, was standing out there, and Weyburn Chamber President Jordan Szczynski was out there as well. The firefighters, EMS, as well as the Weyburn Police Service were out there too. And then there was a few members of the community that went out and got pledges and stood out there.
0: Brown says the fundraiser brought in approximately $13,000, which will help the Legion continue its programs and support community initiatives. Construction continues today on 2nd Street as the city begins the first phase of road work. Milling work will temporarily close 2nd Street between 1st Avenue and Prairie Avenue. Parking is not permitted within the construction area, and motorists are asked to follow posted signage and detour routes. Paving is expected to begin July 29th, with the city providing updates as the project moves ahead. $941 raised this afternoon at the Great Plains Taste of Summer Charity Barbecue in support of the Weyburn Salvation Army. 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
0: We're holding these barbecues in support of a different local charity all summer. 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
0: The Weyburn Beavers are riding the high of a dominant 21-2 win over the Swift Current 57s that included catcher Rob Gurney making franchise history as the first Weyburn Beaver to hit for a cycle. They look to carry that momentum into tonight's game back at home hosting the Regina Red Sox. First pitch is at 7:05 at Tom Lang Park. The U15 Forge FC boys soccer team is preparing for the Prairie Soccer League Provincials this weekend. They'll face Saskatoon Alliance Blue for the provincial title in an evenly matched game, with both teams taking 3-0 semifinal wins. Assistant coach Rob Jordan says they're confident heading into the game.
5: It's not a team of individuals. We are a great unit. We pride ourselves on that, on forging that great unit from a bunch of individuals. So I know if we bring everything we can to the table and our strength and our grittiness and our skill, it is going to be a battle.
0: Fans are encouraged to attend the game at Mosaic Stadium Friday at 5 p.m. The winner will make their way to Surrey, BC this October for Nationals. The Toronto Blue Jays continue their series with the Tampa Bay Rays tonight at Rogers Center. Toronto's looking to bounce back after a 12-2 loss to the Rays last night. The Jays enter play at 46-55 on the season, while Tampa Bay sits atop the American League East with a 58-42 record. Braden Fisher is expected to get the start for Toronto as the club looks to get back in the win column. You can catch all the action on Saskatchewan's home of Blue Jays baseball, AM 1190.
4: Now, Discover Weyburn weather.
0: A mainly sunny day ahead with a high of 27. Local smoke is possible this afternoon. Tonight, expect a few clouds with a low of 16. Thursday and Friday stay sunny, sitting around 31, with temperatures reaching 35 on Saturday. Sunday reaches 33 with a 60% chance of showers. 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

Josh Stumpf's Donnie Walker, and back to me. How you doing? It's Tank Montana, Keith Urban on the way for you, as well as a James Barker band, and how about a couple of Georges? Just ahead of George Burge, here's George Strait.

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4: The heat starts to build through the end of the week with plenty of sunshine in the forecast. A high of 27 today with some smoke possible throughout the afternoon. Tonight brings a few clouds with a low of 16. Sunshine sticks around Thursday with a high of 31, with Friday sitting at 32. Stay weather ready and stream us anywhere by downloading the Discover Weyburn app. I'm Larissa McEwen.
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Ahead of our time, the James Barker Band. Good afternoon. I'm Tank Montana. On the way for you, Lainey Wilson, as well as Madeline Merlot. And just ahead of the great Corey Kent, here's Morgan Griffiths.

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9: A hot stretch is settling in across the region with temperatures rising through the end of the week. Today is mainly sunny with a high of 27. Local smoke is possible through the afternoon. Tonight, expect a few clouds with a low of 16. Thursday reaches 31, followed by a high of 32 on Friday. Sun or storm, find the area's official forecast and stream us anywhere on the Discover Weyburn app. I'm Larissa McEwen.
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0: It's Madeline Merlot's Tim and Faith. I'm Tank Montana. We got to ask Madeline, who were her favorite artists growing up? Could she pick a top three?
1: Faith Hill, Martina, and Shania. So I definitely think Shania's up there in my Rushmore. Definitely Dolly. I don't know. It's so hard. I think maybe Martina McBride. I sang her songs religiously as a kid and just loved her so much. But there's so many.
0: It's Madeline Merlot, and on the way for you, the Prairie States, as well as Russell Dickerson, coming up next.
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1: Good afternoon, I'm Larissa McEwen. RCMP are investigating a fatal collision that claimed the lives of three Estevan residents Monday afternoon near Piapot. Police say an SUV struck a semi-truck that was parked on the side of the Trans-Canada Highway. Two women and one man died at the scene, while a fourth occupant of the SUV was taken to hospital with serious injuries. The occupants of the semi were not injured, and the investigation remains ongoing. This week is National Drowning Prevention Week, and the Life Saving Society has released a snapshot of drowning events in the province. Discover Weyburn's Natasha Weeb has more.
2: The Life Saving Society is encouraging everyone to make water safety a priority. A new Saskatchewan drowning snapshot found an average of 24 people died in water-related incidents each year between 2015 and 2024. The report also shows adults aged 20 to 34 made up the largest age group of drowning victims, and most incidents happened during the summer months. The Life Saving Society says drowning can be prevented by wearing a life jacket, learning swimming and self-rescue skills, actively supervising children around water, and staying free of alcohol and cannabis while on or near the water.
1: The Weyburn Legion marked the Royal Canadian Legion's 100th anniversary on Friday with a community celebration featuring live music, family activities, a supper, and a special honor guard fundraiser. The event brought together residents, local leaders, and first responders, with several groups and community members taking part in the fundraiser throughout the day. Tanya Brown, Weyburn Legion's secretary manager.
3: The honor guard was fantastic, and it was such a hot day, and those guys were troopers for standing out there in the heat, and it raised approximately $13,000.
1: Brown says the funds will help the Legion continue its programs, maintain its operations, and support the many community initiatives it's involved with throughout the year. Construction continues today on 2nd Street as the city begins the first phase of roadwork. Milling work will temporarily close 2nd Street between 1st Avenue and Prairie Avenue. Parking is not permitted within the construction area, and motorists are asked to follow posted signage and detours. Paving is expected to begin July 29th, with the city providing updates as the project moves ahead. Weyburn came together today for the Great Plains Taste of Summer Charity Barbecue in aid of the Weyburn Salvation Army. Community Ministries Director Ronza Raynard says they're grateful for the community's generosity.
4: We appreciate the folks of Weyburn and the surrounding areas that they want to come out and support us, and they see what we do, they trust what we do, and that they want to be a part of it.
1: A total of $941 was raised for the local food bank and other community initiatives. The weekly charity barbecues continue next Wednesday at Memorial Park, with proceeds going to the Weyburn Youth Center. For these stories and more, visit discoverweyburn.com.
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0: Soccer team is in Regina this weekend, competing for a provincial title in the Prairie Soccer League after winning the semifinal round with a 3-0 result on Saturday. Assistant coach Rob Jordan says they want to see local fans come up to Mosaic Stadium to cheer on the team.
1: We have a great fan base. Last Saturday at the semifinal, they had noisemakers. They were in color. You know, it was amazing. So the more the merrier. If nothing else, if you're a fan of soccer, this is the highest level of soccer you'll get in Saskatchewan. And this is the final of the provincial league, with the winners having an opportunity to proceed on to nationals in October in Surrey, BC, to represent the province across Canada. So absolutely, we'd like to get as many people as we can.
0: The game begins at 5 p.m. on Friday night. The Weyburn Beavers are back at home tonight, hosting the Regina Red Sox, carrying the momentum of an exciting game in Swift Current last night, where Weyburn not only took a 21-2 win, but catcher Rob Gurney made franchise history, becoming the first Weyburn Beaver to hit for the cycle. It will be a fairly even matchup tonight, with Weyburn and Regina side-by-side in the standings. Regina is third in the East Division with 17 wins and 23 losses, while Weyburn is fourth with 17 wins and 24 losses. First pitch is just after 7 at Tom Lang Park. Elsewhere in the WCBL tonight, the Energy City Cactus Rats host the Saskatoon Berries. The Sylvan Lake Gulls are on the road against the Fort McMurray Giants. The Okotoks Dogs travel to Lethbridge to face the Bulls. And the Medicine Hat Mavericks are at home against the Swift Current 57s.
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0: A mainly sunny day ahead with a high of 27. Local smoke is possible this afternoon. Tonight, expect a few clouds with a low of 16. Thursday and Friday stay sunny, sitting around 31, with temperatures reaching 35 on Saturday. Sunday reaches 33 with a 60% chance of showers. 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

It's Sully Burrows on your Wednesday afternoon. I'm Tank Montana with Jordan Davis on the way for you, as well as Dallas Smith. And just ahead of Kenny Chesney, here's Garth Brooks.

0: Kenny Chesney and Carry On. He just recently wrapped up a residency at the Sphere in Vegas. I've been to Vegas many times, but never to the Sphere. And I've had some friends who have seen shows there, like the Eagles, and they say it's absolutely amazing. So I'm looking forward to possibly one day seeing a concert at the Sphere in Vegas.
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10: The heat starts to build through the end of the week with plenty of sunshine in the forecast. A high of 27 today with some smoke possible throughout the afternoon. Tonight brings a few clouds with a low of 16. Sunshine sticks around Thursday with a high of 31, with Friday sitting at 32. Stay weather ready and stream us anywhere by downloading the Discover Weyburn app. I'm Larissa McEwen.
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0: As Luke Combs, days like these, currently on his European tour, he's getting set to play in Edinburgh in Scotland and then three shows at Wembley Stadium in London. And we got to ask Luke, what was it like for him when he first started out?
1: Early on in my career, I felt like the cards were really stacked against me because I wasn't the stereotypical guy that you would see be a successful country singer. To me, that felt insane because I was like, I'm like a country like guy. What are we talking? What do you mean? I'm like, don't look like a country guy. I am a guy. Like, what are you talking about? So I knew if I was going to be successful and if I was going to make people be fans of me, which was obviously the goal, I'm going to have to earn it.
0: And he sure has, playing to hundreds of thousands of people currently on his European tour. Tenille Towns on the way for you, and Kane Brown coming up next.
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5: A hot stretch is settling in across the region with temperatures rising through the end of the week. Today is mainly sunny with a high of 27. Local smoke is possible through the afternoon. Tonight, expect a few clouds with a low of 16. Thursday reaches 31, followed by a high of 32 on Friday. Sun or storm, find the area's official forecast and stream us anywhere on the Discover Weyburn app. I'm Larissa McEwen.
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0: It's Sunil Towns. When's it going to happen? How you doing? I'm Tank Montana. Washboard Union on the way for you. And Old Dominion coming home, coming up for you next.
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1: Good afternoon. I'm Larissa McEwen. A fatal collision on the Trans-Canada Highway near Piapot Monday afternoon has claimed the lives of three people from southeast Saskatchewan. RCMP say an SUV collided with a semi-truck that was parked on the side of the highway. Two women and one man from Esteban were declared dead at the scene. A fourth occupant of the SUV was taken to hospital with serious injuries. The driver and passenger of the semi were not injured. Maple Creek RCMP, with assistance from a Saskatchewan RCMP collision reconstructionist, continue to investigate. As Drowning Prevention Week continues, the Life Saving Society has released the most recent statistics related to drowning incidents in the province. Discover Weyburn's Natasha Weeb reports.
2: The Life Saving Society says simple safety measures can prevent drowning as Saskatchewan marks National Drowning Prevention Week. New data shows Saskatchewan averaged 24 fatal drownings a year over the last decade. Men accounted for nearly 80% of drowning victims, while 51% of drownings occurred in lakes and 22% in rivers. The organization is urging people to wear life jackets whenever they're boating, kayaking, or paddleboarding, keep constant watch over children near water, learn to swim, and stay sober while enjoying lakes and rivers this summer.
1: The Weyburn Legion marked the Royal Canadian Legion's 100th anniversary with a community celebration that raised approximately $13,000 through fundraising efforts. Tanya Brown, secretary manager with the Weyburn Legion, says the milestone was also a chance to recognize the building's role as a gathering place for residents and organizations.
3: Communathon happens here. Bloom happens here. A lot of chamber events happen in this building, and it's pretty much like a hub for a lot of community organizations. And it's a place for them to meet. And it's a place where Weyburn kind of comes together.
1: The celebration featured family activities, live music, and a community supper, with residents coming together to help mark a century of the Royal Canadian Legion service across the country. Roadwork continues today on 2nd Street as the city moves ahead with the first phase of construction. Milling operations are taking place between 1st Avenue and Prairie Avenue, with the area temporarily closed to traffic. Motorists are asked to follow posted signage and detours, while parking will not be allowed within

0: the construction zone. Paving is set to begin July 29th. Today's Great Plains Taste of Summer Charity Barbecue has wrapped up, with the event helping raise funds for the Weyburn Salvation Army Food Bank. Community Ministries Director Ronza Raynard says the support from the community will help them continue providing important services to local families.
1: We're going to use this $941 to put food in the food bank. 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So many ways that we can make this go a long way for us.
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0: The Weyburn Beavers are riding the high of a dominant 21-2 win over the Swift Current 57s that included catcher Rob Gurney making franchise history as the first Weyburn Beaver to hit for a cycle. They look to carry that momentum into tonight's game back at home hosting the Regina Red Sox. First pitch is at 7:05 at Tom Lang Park. The U15 Forge FC boys soccer team is preparing for the Prairie Soccer League Provincials this weekend. They'll face Saskatoon Alliance Blue for the provincial title in an evenly matched game, with both teams taking 3-0 semifinal wins. Assistant coach Rob Jordan says they're confident heading into the game.
3: It's not a team of individuals. We are a great unit. We pride ourselves on that, on forging that great unit from a bunch of individuals. So I know if we bring everything we can to the table and our strength and our grittiness and our skill, it is going to be a battle.
0: Fans are encouraged to attend the game at Mosaic Stadium Friday at 5 p.m. The winner will make their way to Surrey, BC this October for Nationals. The Toronto Blue Jays continue their series with the Tampa Bay Rays tonight at Rogers Centre. Toronto's looking to bounce back after a 12-2 loss to the Rays last night. The Jays enter play at 46-55 on the season, while Tampa Bay sits atop the American League East with a 58-42 record. Braden Fisher is expected to get the start for Toronto as the club looks to get back in the win column. You can catch all the action on Saskatchewan's home of Blue Jays baseball, AM 1190.
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0: A mainly sunny day ahead with a high of 27. Local smoke is possible this afternoon. Tonight, expect a few clouds with a low of 16. Thursday and Friday stay sunny, sitting around 31, with temperatures reaching 35 on Saturday. Sunday reaches 33 with a 60% chance of showers. 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

It's a man without a woman. It's Dean Brody. I'm Tank Montana with Ella Langley on the way for you, as well as Lee Brice and Emerson Drive. And here's Diamond Rio and Meet in the Middle.

0: It's Ella Langley and Be Her. Ella currently opening for Morgan Wallen on his tour. And this past weekend, they were playing in Baltimore. And Ella Langley had a wardrobe malfunction. She said her little red dress unzipped from top to bottom. And to save grace, she had to throw on a Baltimore Ravens football jersey, which was okay because it had her name on it and allowed her to keep her pride intact.
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7: A hot stretch of weather is set to continue through the end of the week with a few changes in the forecast. Clouds and some local smoke move in this evening with a low of 16 overnight. Sun returns tomorrow as temperatures rise to 31. Friday will see a mix of sun and cloud with a chance of showers and a high of 34. Stay weather ready and stream us anywhere by downloading the Discover Weyburn app. I'm Marissa McEwen.
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It's Emerson Drives. Just got paid. How you doing? I'm Tank Montana. Dustin Lynch on the way for you. Some great stuff coming up as well from Stella Lefty. And here's Cameron Whitcomb.

0: Dustin Lynch and Jelly Roll on your Wednesday afternoon. It's Tank Montana. You know, I find it tough to find something to watch on Netflix or Prime sometimes. But over the last week, I found two really great documentaries. One's about the Joplin, Missouri tornado from 2011. Mile-wide tornado that devastated the town. It basically went all the way up and down Main Street. 38 minutes this tornado is on the ground. A very, very interesting documentary. Also a documentary about the Costa Concordia cruise ship that crashed near Italy a few years ago. That is a great documentary as well. So if you can't find a movie and you want something short and kind of sweet to watch, check out those docs. They are hard-hitting, but they are very, very good. High Valley on the way for you and Stella Lefty coming up next.
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5: Forecast stays hot over the next few days with a chance of showers entering the picture later this week. A cloudy evening is ahead with some local smoke and an overnight low of 16. Sunshine returns tomorrow with a high of 31, and Friday we'll see a mix of sun and cloud with a chance of showers and a high of 34. Sun or storm, find the area's official forecast and stream us anywhere on the Discover Wayburn app. I'm Marissa McEwen.
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0: It's High Valley and County Line. How you doing? I'm Tank Montana. I hope you're having a fantastic week. On the way for you, James Barker Band coming up. And 3, 2, 1. Tucker Wetmore coming up next.
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4: Our lead malting varieties are products like CDC Churchill and CDC Fraser. Both of them are moving up in the acceptance and are great improvements over a variety like CDC Copeland, so a really nice step forward there. And then we have a number of really strong performing feed varieties. So everybody's familiar with CDC Austinson. We have relatively new CDC Durango, which is available for, this is its second year in the marketplace. And we have a new one coming called CDC Dillinger, which performs well under drier conditions.
3: At Ag in Motion, SeaCan has a 1 acre plot featuring over 60 varieties of wheat, oats, barley, flax, lentils, and peas. Ag in Motion continues today and tomorrow near Langham, Saskatchewan. For Golden West, I'm Chris Sumner.
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1: Good evening, I'm Larissa McEwen. Three people from southeast Saskatchewan have died following a fatal collision on the Trans-Canada Highway near Piepot Monday afternoon. RCMP say an SUV collided with a semi-truck that was parked on the side of the highway. Two women and one man from Estevan were declared dead at the scene. A fourth occupant of the SUV was taken to hospital with serious injuries. The driver and the passenger of the semi were not injured. Maple Creek RCMP, with assistance from a Saskatchewan RCMP collision reconstructionist, continue to investigate. Recent statistics show how Saskatchewan is doing when it comes to water safety as the nation recognizes Drowning Prevention Week. Discover Weyburn's Natasha Weeb has the details.
2: The Life Saving Society is reminding Saskatchewan residents that drowning is preventable as National Drowning Prevention Week continues through Saturday. A new report shows an average of 24 people drowned each year in Saskatchewan between 2015 and 2024. The data also shows two-thirds of drownings happened between May and September, with lakes accounting for more than half of those deaths. The Life Saving Society says wearing a properly fitted life jacket, learning swimming and self-rescue skills, closely supervising children around water, and avoiding alcohol or cannabis while swimming or boating can all help save lives.
1: The Weyburn Legion marked the Royal Canadian Legion's 100th anniversary on Friday with a community celebration that included a special honor guard fundraiser. Participants collected pledges as part of the effort to support the branch. Tanya Brown, Secretary Manager with the Weyburn Legion.
3: The Mayor, Jeff Richards, was standing out there, and the Weyburn Chamber President, Jordan Szczynski, was out there as well. The firefighters, EMS, as well as the Weyburn Police Service were out there too. And then there was a few members of the community that went out and got pledges and stood out there.
1: Brown says the fundraiser brought in approximately $13,000, which will help the Legion continue its programs and support community initiatives. $941 raised this afternoon at the Great Plains Taste of Summer Charity Barbecue in support of the Weyburn Salvation Army. 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
4: 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And so, yeah, it was just never ending. And it's awesome that the community came out and supported the Salvation Army.
1: We're holding these barbecues in support of a different local charity all summer. 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
0: The U15 Forge FC boys soccer team is in Regina this weekend, competing for a provincial title in the Prairie Soccer League after winning the semifinal round with a 3-0 result on Saturday. Assistant coach Rob Jordan says they want to see local fans come up to Mosaic Stadium to cheer on the team.
2: We have a great fan base last Saturday at the semifinal. They had noisemakers. They were in color. You know, it was amazing. So the more the merrier. If nothing else, if you're a fan of soccer, this is the highest level of soccer you'll get in Saskatchewan. And this is the final of the Provincial League, with the winners having an opportunity to proceed on to Nationals in October in Surrey, BC, to represent the province across Canada. So, absolutely, we'd like to get as many people as we can.
0: The game begins at 5 p.m. on Friday night. The Weyburn Beavers are back at home tonight hosting the Regina Red Sox, carrying the momentum of an exciting game in Swift Current last night, where Weyburn not only took a 21-2 win, but catcher Rob Gurney made franchise history, becoming the first Weyburn Beaver to hit for the cycle. It will be a fairly even matchup tonight, with Weyburn and Regina side by side in the standings. Regina is third in the East Division with 17 wins and 23 losses, while Weyburn is fourth with 17 wins and 24 losses. First pitch is just after 7 at Tom Lang Park. Elsewhere in the WCBL tonight, the Energy City Cactus Rats host the Saskatoon Berries. The Sylvan Lake Gulls are on the road against the Fort McMurray Giants. The Okotoks Dogs travel to Lethbridge to face the Bulls. And the Medicine Hat Mavericks are at home against the Swift Current 57s.
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0: A cloudy evening ahead with some local smoke and an overnight low of 16. Sunshine returns tomorrow with a high of 31. Friday brings a mix of sun and cloud, a chance of showers, and a high of 34. Saturday stays sunny and hot at 35, and rain is possible on Sunday with a high of 33. 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

It's Tyler Joe Miller and Under the Influence. How you doing? I'm Tank Montana. Tay Bay on the way for you, as well as Luke Combs. And just ahead of Morgan Wallen, here's Hunter Hayes.

0: It's Morgan Wallen's Don't We? How you doing? It's Tank Montana. Currently on his U.S. tour, where Ella Langley had a wardrobe malfunction this past weekend in Baltimore. But luckily, close at hand was a Baltimore Ravens football jersey she got to chuck over herself to cover up the fact that her dress had unzipped from top to bottom. On the way for you, Nate Haller, as well as Luke Combs, Tay Bay coming up, and Mark Wills. For you next.
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1: A hot stretch of weather is set to continue through the end of the week with a few changes in the forecast. Clouds and some local smoke move in this evening with a low of 16 overnight. Sun returns tomorrow as temperatures rise to 31. Friday will see a mix of sun and cloud with a chance of showers and a high of 34. Stay weather ready and stream us anywhere by downloading the Discover Weyburn app. I'm Marissa McEwen.
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0: It's Tabby, and what was I drinking? How you doing? I'm Tank Montana. Luke Combs currently on his European tour. He's coming up after Nate Holler.
1: Yeah.

0: It's Luke Combs back in the saddle. He is back in the saddle on his European tour, playing to hundreds of thousands of people in Germany, the Netherlands, Scandinavian countries. He's in Edinburgh for two shows this week, and then he'll wrap his tour up three shows at the iconic Wembley Stadium in London. I've been there a few times. I saw George Michael there. Saw Michael Jackson on his history tour twice, saw Bon Jovi. What a great venue to see a show, and the Luke Combs fans will not be disappointed when he plays for them next week in London.
1: Oh, so good.
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1: Forecast stays hot over the next few days with a chance of showers entering the picture later this week. A cloudy evening is ahead with some local smoke and an overnight low of 16. Sunshine returns tomorrow with a high of 31, and Friday we'll see a mix of sun and cloud with a chance of showers and a high of 34. Sun or storm, find the area's official forecast and stream us anywhere on the Discover Wayburn app. I'm Larissa McEwen.
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0: It's Stephen Lee Olson. How you doing? It's Tank Montana. This is Today in Country Music History for July 22nd. On this date in 1991, Alan Jackson was number one on the country charts with Don't Rock the Jukebox, the lead single from the album of the same name. It would be his second consecutive number one single. And on this date in 2003, Brad Paisley released his third studio album, Mud on the Tires, which became his first U.S. number one country album. That's Today in Country Music History.
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2: A fatal collision near PIPOC claims three Southeast residents. And in sports, the U15 Forge FC boys soccer team prepares for a provincial championship showdown this weekend. 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
1: Good evening, I'm Larissa McEwen. RCMP are investigating a fatal collision that claimed the lives of three Estevan residents Monday afternoon near Piapot. Police say an SUV struck a semi-truck that was parked on the side of the Trans-Canada Highway. Two women and one man died at the scene, while a fourth occupant of the SUV was taken to hospital with serious injuries. The occupants of the semi were not injured, and the investigation remains ongoing. This week is National Drowning Prevention Week, and the Life Saving Society has released a snapshot of drowning events in the province. Discover Weyburn's Natasha Weeb has more.
2: The Life Saving Society is encouraging everyone to make water safety a priority. A new Saskatchewan drowning snapshot found an average of 24 people died in water-related incidents each year between 2015 and 2024. The report also shows adults aged 20 to 34 made up the largest age group of drowning victims, and most incidents happened during the summer months. The Life Saving Society says drowning can be prevented by wearing a life jacket, learning swimming and self-rescue skills, actively supervising children around water, and staying free of alcohol and cannabis while on or near the water.
1: The Weyburn Legion marked the Royal Canadian Legion's 100th anniversary on Friday with a community celebration featuring live music, family activities, a supper, and a special honor guard fundraiser. The event brought together residents, local leaders, and first responders, with several groups and community members taking part in the fundraiser throughout the day. Tanya Brown, Weyburn Legion's secretary manager.
3: The honor guard was fantastic, and it was such a hot day, and those guys were troopers for standing out there in the heat, and it raised approximately $13,000.
1: Brown says the funds will help the Legion continue its programs, maintain its operations, and support the many community initiatives it's involved with throughout the year. Weyburn came together today for the Great Plains Taste of Summer Charity Barbecue in aid of the Weyburn Salvation Army. Community Ministries Director Ronza Raynard says they're grateful for the community's generosity.
4: We appreciate the folks of Weyburn and the surrounding areas that they want to come out and support us, and they see what we do, they trust what we do, and that they want to be a part of it.
1: A total of $941 was raised for the local food bank and other community initiatives. The weekly charity barbecues continue next Wednesday at Memorial Park, with proceeds going to the Weyburn Youth Center. For these stories and more, visit discoverweyburn.com.
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1: The Weyburn Beavers are riding the high of a dominant 21-2 win over the Swift Current 57s that included catcher Rob Gurney making franchise history as the first Weyburn Beaver to hit for a cycle. They look to carry that momentum into tonight's game back at home hosting the Regina Red Sox. First pitch is at 7:05 at Tom Lang Park. The U15 Forge FC boys soccer team is preparing for the Prairie Soccer League Provincials this weekend. They'll face Saskatoon Alliance Blue for the provincial title in an evenly matched game, with both teams taking 3-0 semifinal wins. Assistant coach Rob Jordan says they're confident heading into the game.
5: It's not a team of individuals. We are a great unit. We pride ourselves on that, on forging that great unit from a bunch of individuals. So I know if we bring everything we can to the table and our strength and our grittiness and our skill, it is going to be a battle.
1: Fans are encouraged to attend the game at Mosaic Stadium Friday at 5 p.m.